0: One minute, life is sunshine and beach waves.
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1: 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This is me right here. It's so uplifting and everything. It's just a blessing to have because I drive every morning to work in traffic and I come home every night in traffic. So it just seems to keep everything in perspective.
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0: Z88.3, 831 on Paco. And we've got all these games going on in the NFL right now. Let me give you a quick rundown. 23 seconds left in the second quarter. The Lions trailing the Cincinnati Bengals 10-3. It's the Steelers 7, the Packers 3. They've got about 15 seconds left in the second right before halftime. The Colts losing to the Patriots 3-0 with about 9 minutes left in the second quarter. And the Texans 7, the Chargers 3. Almost 4 minutes left in the first quarter. And in the fourth quarter, about 2:45 left. It's the Raiders and the Cards tied at 7.
1: All the whining and noise my sister's making. I just want her to stop.
2: Sounds like your sister is still learning to ask for things politely. 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
2: Often when kids want something, they don't ask very nicely. 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
2: 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I'm Zach with Keys for Kids.
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0: 8:33 at the Z. Let's take a quick look at Stress Saver traffic. I-4 westbound, Sand Lake Road to the 535 is going to take you an extra 15 minutes. I-95 southbound, we have a crash at Palm Bay Road. The shoulders are blocked on both sides. And due to some construction, southbound turnpike, right past the Leesburg Toll Plaza at mile marker 286, the left lane is blocked. But that's it. That, my friend, is your Z88.3 Stress Saver Traffic. Partly cloudy tonight, a 20% chance of rain, low at 78. Tomorrow's going to be partly sunny, 40% chance of rain, high 95. But it'll feel like 110 from the humidity. Then tomorrow night, clear, 20% chance of rain, low at 79. Right now in Melbourne, 82, 84 in Daytona Beach, 88 in Ocala, 81 in Orlando.
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1: With all that's going on in the world, how we start the day matters. 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We heard from Lisette, who listens to the Z with her little boys.
2: 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I mean, they sing along to the songs, and, you know, I just love that safe little ear. It's such a blessing to me that you guys are there for us. I love, you know, the Bible verses you share in the morning. It just keeps everyone motivated. 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

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I've been there a couple of times. 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

0: 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It's 8:57 on Paco. 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
0: 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Let's take a look at Stress Saver traffic. See what's going on. I-4 westbound Sand Lake Road to the 535. That's a 15-minute slowdown. I-95 southbound. We've got a crash coming up on Palm Bay Road. Both shoulders are blocked. The 417 southbound, there's a vehicle fire approaching Osceola Parkway. All the lanes are closed. Take US 192. That's your best alternate. And then the 429 northbound, we've got a crash approaching OBT. The right lane there is blocked. And that, my friend, is your Z88.3 Stress Saver traffic.
6: Z-Land weather.
0: Partly cloudy tonight, a 20% chance of rain, low at 78. For tomorrow, partly sunny. Rain chance 40%, high 95. But the heat and humidity combined are going to make it feel like 110. Yeah, that's hot. And then tomorrow night, clear with a 20% chance of rain, low at 79. Right now in Melbourne and Daytona Beach, it's 82, 86 in Ocala, 81 in Orlando.
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Gotta say thank you to Telefex LLC in Lake Mary, our business team member for tonight. We appreciate you supporting the Z. Thank you so much. You're awesome!

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1: 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We listen to Z88.3 all day, every day. It's on the car. Yeah, they love it. My daughter, she sings all the songs out loud, and when you see a 5-year-old worship, listen to positive music, and it makes me feel really good knowing that my children have a positive, you know, station to listen to.
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0: 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And you know, Elevation Rhythm is going to be in Orlando September 24th. Actually, it's September 24th and September 25th. Now, the 25th is sold out, but September 24th, there are some tickets available. 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There's still some left. I'm going to tell you, it's going to be at the Hard Rock Live in Orlando. I don't know if you've ever been to the Hard Rock Live. Really nice venue. It's standing room only. But if you're going to go, get your tickets now before they're gone. Just another tip from your Uncle Paco.
1: Hi, this is Pastor Joel Hunter. You know, the truth takes us deeper than we first think. The teacher asked who in the class could find North America on the map at the front of the classroom. Maria volunteered. She walked to the map and accurately pointed out America. And the teacher commended her and then turned to the rest of the class and said, "Now, class, who was it that discovered America?" A boy raised his hand. "Yes, Billy, do you know the answer?" "Yes, ma'am. It was Maria." Many of the things we think originated with us really came from God. Why can we love? Because God made us to love and first loved us. As it says in 1 John 4:19, we love because He first loved us. We were designed to love and to serve the way Jesus did. So let's go help somebody.
0: 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Let me see if I can help you with some traffic and save you some time and money. Actually, time and headaches. I-4 westbound, Sand Lake Road to the 535 is going to take you 15 minutes. I-95 southbound, we've got a crash that's at Palm Bay Road. Both shoulders are blocked. And the 528 westbound, there's a crash at Courtney Parkway. The left shoulder there is blocked. But that's it. That, my friend, is your Z88.3 Stress Saver Traffic. Partly cloudy tonight, a 20% chance of rain, low at 78. For tomorrow, partly sunny, 40% chance of rain, high 95. It's going to feel like 110 with the humidity. Then tomorrow night, clear, 20% chance of rain, low at 79. Right now in Melbourne and Daytona Beach, 82, 86 in Ocala, 81 in Orlando.
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0: Hi, I'm Joel from Z88.3, The Third Shift, and it's no secret that life can take a left turn on you when you least expect it. And that's how Betty felt whenever she found out that she lost her sister.
1: I remember when I got the news, I was here working in Orlando. I had just seen her 2 weeks ago and moved back for a job here in Orlando. I was back and forth because of family situation, but they called me and they said, you need to come. And as I was driving, getting my stuff together, I prayed and I just turned on the radio. It was a perfect timing in the songs, you know, and I said, wow, thank God.
0: The Z's fundraiser is coming up on Monday, September 14th. 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And we would love for you to claim ownership in the Z and be a part of what God is doing in Central Florida.

0: 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I'm Paco. It's 9:57. 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There's demonstrations. I saw different demonstrations, martial arts, some acting. There's princesses there. It's so much fun for the whole family. And, you know, nowadays, that's what we're looking for. 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The 11th Annual Florida Kids and Family Expo. I don't know. Maybe we'll see you there. All right, let's take a look at Z88.3 Stress Saver Traffic, see what's going on. Just a couple of things, really. I-4 westbound, Sand Lake Road to the 535. It's going to take you an extra 15 minutes. I-95 southbound, we've got a crash. That's coming up on Palm Bay Road. Both of the shoulders are blocked. And the 528 westbound, there's a crash. That's at the Courtney Parkway. The left shoulder there is blocked. But that's it. That, my friend, is your Z88.3 Stress Saver Traffic. Partly cloudy tonight, a 20% chance of rain, low at 78. For tomorrow, partly sunny. Rain chance 40%. It's going to be a high of about 95, but it's going to feel like a bazillion degrees. No, it's going to feel like 110, which might as well be a bazillion degrees. If you're going to be outside, please remember to take breaks and hydrate. Tomorrow night, clear, 20% chance of rain, low at 79. Right now in Melbourne and Daytona Beach, 82. 84 in Ocala, 82 in Orlando, and that's going to do it for me. Remember, it's nice to be important, but it's more important to be nice. Vaya con Dios. Hey, stay right here, because the one and only original Joel is coming up next, and I'll see you tomorrow.
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0: I'm Tyler McKenzie from Z88.3 Mornings, and I'm grateful that God can use a song on your Z to remind us at any moment that we're not alone. It happened for our friend Joyce.
1: The Z family has been praying for my husband, who had cancer, and it just seemed like no matter where we were going, whether to chemo or radiation, it seemed like always the song that came on was just such a comfort and strength. The Lord saw fit to take him home, and we were married 44 years. But I know someday we'll walk hand in hand again. That's my peace that passes all understanding. The Z just always seems to have just the right song at the right time. So I really appreciate the Z more than I could ever begin to say.
0: 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When you pray for your Z, when you give, you help Joyce. And I love that we get to be a part of these stories together. Fundraiser starts September 14th.

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0: 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It's 1027. Hey, what's up? I'm Joel. Tell you what, if you've been hearing a lot of people tell you to drink water to the point where you just block it out, just know that I might have found out the reason why people are telling you that. See, at this time last week, I just wasn't feeling 100%. Not exactly sick, but also at the same time, just consistently tired and fatigued. Until I started drinking even more water than I already was that week, and oh my goodness, it made all the difference in the world. And it's no wonder we're hearing about drinking water all the time.
1: Who are you following? Who's following you? I'm Tyler McKenzie from Z88.3 Mornings. When my girls were 7 and 5 years old, we were playing at the beach one day when the 7-year-old started running along the shore after a seagull. As the bird continued to run and eventually fly in the other direction, there was Emma Grace following wherever he went. I kept yelling for her to stop and come back. She kept following that bird, and right behind her was little sister, running with her in the wrong direction. It's a lesson my girl needs even more now that she's a teenager, and what I'm still learning. It's important to know who you are following, and never forget there are others you might be leading. Jesus is our shepherd, and he says in John 10:27, "My sheep listen to my voice. I know them. They follow me." It's so easy to get distracted. Let's follow him. He will help you lead others in the right direction.
0: Z88.3, checking stress saver traffic. Got a 15-minute backup on I-4 westbound at Sand Lake Road to State Road 535. Also have an accident on I-95 southbound approaching Palm Bay Road. Both shoulders are blocked. Got some construction on the turnpike southbound past the Leesburg Toll Plaza. Mile marker 284 in particular. 3 right lanes are blocked. Got one more accident on the beach line westbound at Courtenay Parkway. The left shoulder is blocked. And that's your Z88.3 Stress Saver Traffic. Got a low of around 77 tonight. No mention of any rain so far, but a 40% chance of rain lit tomorrow afternoon. The high of around 95. Could feel as hot as 110. It's 82 in Melbourne and Daytona Beach. We're at 84 in Ocala, and we're 82 in Orlando.
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You've been watching videos of our most recent solar eclipse, wondering when Central Florida's gonna get the next one? That might be a while. And by a while, I mean like 19 years.

0: Hi, this is Paco from Z88.3 Evenings. And you know, sometimes just hearing a song on the Z helps you get over a dark season.
1: My ex-husband of 34 years passed away suddenly. He told one of my daughters he didn't want me to worry. This news came suddenly, and I'm just trying to be strong for my three adult kids. And I am trying to share my faith with people. I've always had a faith in God and never left my Christian beliefs. And that song, Father Let It Be by Sidewalk Prophets, that song has helped me a lot. I wanted to say that just be thankful. It's a gift from God each day because we don't know when our last days will be. So it's just each day since he passed away, I value each day even more.
0: 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In fact, we'd like to hear your story as well. 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

Z88.3. Man, there's no feeling like the one where you see your favorite coworker show up to work. 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

Z88.3. Ooh, for King of Country's coming to town this November for their Drummer Boy tour. Just in time for Christmas. Can't guarantee that there will be hot chocolate, but you know what? Who needs that anyway?

0: On the night you're falling all to pieces, you can bring your lonely heart to Jesus. What if I told you that I believe it?
1: 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Hey, what's up? I'm Joel. Tell you what, if you start seeing more puppies in the Oviedo Mall in the near future, it might be because a nonprofit organization called Save a Life Pet Rescue found a spot to house adoptable pets in the Oviedo Mall. Right now, they're just trying to find out if they can even pull that off. But you know what? If they do, I mean, that would be the perfect way to use some space in the Oviedo Mall.
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1: Z88.3, checking stress saver traffic. I-4 looking good in both directions. So we do have an accident on I-95 southbound approaching Palm Bay Road. Both shoulders are blocked. Got some construction on the turnpike southbound at the Leesburg, past the Leesburg Toll Plaza, excuse me, at mile marker 284. The three right lanes are blocked. And we've got another accident on the Beach Line westbound at Courtney Parkway. The left shoulder is blocked. And that's your Z88.3 Stress Saver Traffic. Not any mention of any rain tonight, but a low of around 77 and a 40% chance of rain tomorrow afternoon with a high of around 95. Could feel as hot as 110. It's 83 in Melbourne, 81 in Daytona Beach. We're at 83 in Ocala and we're at 82 in Orlando.
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1: I'm Tracy Leak from Z88.3. There are a lot of important things in life, but nothing is more important than faith and family. 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
3: 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When we would drive to school, she would be singing along with the songs every day. She just loved it. 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
2: God loves your family, and so do we. 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

Z88.3, man. I don't know how Horatio Spafford wrote the original hymn, It Is Well With My Soul, when he had lost all he had and four daughters. I'm surprised he didn't write it like this first.

0: Z88.3. It's 11:26. How you doing? I'm Joel. I'll tell you what, if you lived in Central Florida 22 years ago, you probably remember Hurricane Charlie and not just how it affected Central Florida, but how it affected you too. See, I wasn't even four yet, so if I remember anything, it's not much at all. But after reading about it again, I learned that it was like one of the most destructive hurricanes to ever hit Central Florida, which is probably why you hear a lot about preparing for hurricanes this time of year, especially when things start to pick up. Now, if you need help preparing for the next potential hurricane, we have a whole list of things that you might need at zradio.com.
1: Have you ever wished you were someone else? Arthur Fiedler, the famous conductor of the Boston Pops, felt that way. His elite friends looked down on him because of his commercialism. Even though he was famous and rich, he always was hurt by that criticism. When he was asked about it, he said, "I suppose that every clown wants to play Hamlet." I get that, and you do too. A good prayer for all of us is, "Lord, forgive me for trying to be something other than the person you created by your love." Then rejoice. It's a good thing to bloom where you're planted. I'm Steve Brown. You think about that. Share what you just heard with a friend. Go to youthinkaboutthat.com.
0: Z88.3, checking stress saver traffic. I-4 looking good in both directions. So we do have an accident on I-95 southbound approaching Palm Bay Road. Both shoulders are blocked. Got some construction on the turnpike southbound past the Leesburg Toll Plaza at mile marker 284. The three right lanes are blocked. We also have an accident on the Beach Line westbound at Courtney Parkway. The left shoulder is blocked. And that's your Z88.3 stress saver traffic. Got a 40% chance of rain tomorrow afternoon with a high of around 95. Could feel as hot as 110. But for tonight, just a low of around 77 with no mention of any rain at all. It's 83 in Melbourne, 81 in Daytona Beach. We're at 83 in Ocala, and we're at 82 in Orlando.
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1: 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This is me right here. I'm so uplifting and everything. It's just a blessing to have because I drive every morning to work in traffic and I come home every night in traffic. 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
0: Your Z's fundraiser starts September 14th. 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

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Man, we're so close to Friday that I would start a New Year's Eve-like countdown if it didn't interrupt We Are Messengers from singing 1,000 times on the Z.

0: 1159 Z88.3. I'm Joel, checking stress saver traffic for you. Got an accident on I-95 southbound approaching Palm Bay Road. Both shoulders are blocked. I-4 looking good in both directions. Got another crash on I-75 southbound at State Road 40 in Ocala. The right lane is blocked. Got some construction that might be holding you up if you're taking the turnpike southbound past the Leesburg Toll Plaza at mile marker 284 specifically. The three right lanes are blocked. And we've got another accident on the beach line westbound at Courtney Parkway. The left shoulder is blocked. And that's your Z88.3 Stress Saver Traffic. Got a 40% chance of rain for your Friday afternoon. A high of around 95. Could feel as hot as 110. But for tonight, a low of around 77. No mention of any rain at all. It's 82 in Melbourne, 81 in Daytona Beach. We're at 83 in Ocala. And we're at 81 in Orlando.
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0: Hey, it's Shadow from Z88.3 Afternoons. And when Wendy moved to Central Florida and was looking for a radio station, didn't take her long to find one. 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
1: Just tuned through the dial and I'm just loving it. This is me right here. I was so uplifting and everything. So it's just a blessing to have because I drive every morning to work in traffic and I come home every night in traffic. So it just seems to keep everything in perspective.
0: Your Z's fundraiser starts September 14th. And if you've never given, we'd love for you to pray about it and be a part of something big. And thank you for listening to Your Z.

0: 88.3. It's 12:26. How you doing? I'm Joel. Tell you what, if you've ever gone to someone else's birthday party and gotten a gift for yourself at said birthday party, well, first of all, I need to know where you found this birthday party and how you found it. But you know what? If not, hey, that's all right. We can throw one ourselves, actually. As a matter of fact, we're going to at 7:50 later this morning with Ellis and Tyler. That's when we'll celebrate birthdays and give away passes to Wonderworks. And all you need to do, again, is listen in at 7:50 later this morning.
1: God tells us in Scripture everything we need to know for faith and life, but He doesn't tell us everything we want to know or everything that we ultimately will know.
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1: And He is God, and to whom else would we go? So I trust Him because He is who He is, and He has been faithful. And so I won't get every answer this side of eternity. But then I think about in Galatians and Ephesians, where so many times you think of the believing community in song. And then I go to things like Amazing Grace. When we've been there 10,000 years, bright shining as the sun, we've no less days to sing His praise than when we first begun. Death is an enemy. Death is wicked, but it's the final enemy. It's our last battle.
2: You'll hear more of His amazing story at familyminute.org.
0: Z88.3, checking stress saver traffic. I-4 looking good in both directions. We do have a couple of accidents. One on I-95 southbound approaching Palm Bay Road with both shoulders are blocked. Another on I-75 southbound at State Road 40 in Ocala. The right lane is blocked. Also have some construction on the turnpike southbound to pass the Leesburg Toll Plaza. In particular, mile marker 284. The three right lanes are blocked. And that's your Z88.3 stress saver traffic. No mention of any rain the rest of the night. We do have a low of around 77 and then a 40% chance of rain later on this afternoon. High of around 95, could feel as hot as 110. It's 82 in Melbourne, 81 in Daytona Beach. We're at 83 in Ocala and we're 81 in Orlando.
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If you've been watching videos of our most recent solar eclipse, wondering when Central Florida is going to get a total one the next time, might be a while. And by a while, I mean like 19 years or so.

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1: With all that's going on in the world, how we start the day matters. Encouragement matters. We heard from Lisette, who listens to the Z with her little boys.
2: 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I mean, they sing along to the songs, and, you know, I just love that safe little ear. It's such a blessing to me that you guys are there for us. I love, you know, the Bible verse you share in the morning. It just keeps everyone motivated. 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

0: 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I'm Joel, checking stress saver traffic. I-4 looking good in both directions. We do have a couple accidents. One on I-95 southbound approaching Palm Bay Road, where both shoulders are blocked. The other, I-75 southbound at State Road 40 in Ocala. The right lane is blocked. Also have some construction on the turnpike southbound past the Leesburg Toll Plaza, in particular at mile marker 284. The three right lanes are blocked. And that's your Z88.3 stress saver traffic. Got a 40% chance of rain later on this afternoon with a high of around 95. Could feel as hot as 110. But for now, a low of around 77. No mention of any rain at all. It's 81 in Melbourne, 80 in Daytona Beach and Ocala, and we're at 81 in Orlando.
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3: 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Okay. I'm about

Well, Saharan Dust certainly knows how to bring the heat to Central Florida like it's doing right now. But you know what? With the number of water parks that we've got just in Orlando alone, I mean, it's a great place to work around it.

0: Hi, it's Grace from Z88.3 Afternoons. And for Joshua, with young kids in the car, he knows listening to the Z is safe.
1: So my son is 11, and my daughter just turned 5 yesterday. We listen to Z88.3 all day, every day. It's on the car. Yeah, they love it. My daughter, she sings all the songs out loud, and when you see a 5-year-old worship, listen to positive music, and it makes me feel really good knowing that my children have a positive, you know, station to listen to.
0: We take our promise, safe for the little ears, seriously. Your Z's fundraiser starts September 14th. 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

Z88.3. Ooh, check this out. For King of Country's coming to town this November for their Drummer Boy tour. Just in time for Christmas, too. Can't guarantee that there will be hot chocolate involved, but who needs it anyway when For King of Country's coming to town?

0: Z88.3. It's 127. How you doing? I'm Joel. I'll tell you what, if you've been hearing a lot of people tell you to drink water to the point where you're just blocking it out, just know that I might have found the reason why people say that all the time. Because this time last week, I just wasn't feeling 100%. Not exactly sick, just constantly tired and fatigued. And until I started drinking even more water than I already had, and oh my goodness, it made all the difference in the world about how I felt and how I carried on my day. Man, no wonder we hear all the time about drinking water.
1: I have a confession to make today. There are people in the body of Christ who really bug me. Hello, this is Chuck Swindoll. Hey, let's face it, we've all had that experience. There's someone with whom we don't see eye to eye, doctrinally or philosophically. I love the little saying, to dwell above with saints we love, oh, that will be glory. But to live below with saints we know, well, that's another story. Friend, I've been there. And you've been there. We know the challenge it is to love some folks. But listen to me, it's worth the work. Here's a thought. Maybe someone is working hard to love you or to love me.
0: 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I-4 looking good in both directions. Got a couple of crashes that you might want to take a look at. One of them at I-95 southbound, approaching Palm Bay Road. Both shoulders are blocked. The other at I-75 southbound at State Road 40 in Ocala. Right lane is blocked. Also have some construction on the turnpike southbound past the Leesburg Toll Plaza, particularly at mile marker 284. Three right lanes are blocked. And that's your Z88.3 Stress Saver traffic. Got a low of around 77 for your forecast tonight, and then for later on this afternoon, a high of around 95, a 40% chance of rain, could feel as hot as 110. It's 81 in Melbourne, 80 in Daytona Beach and Ocala, and we're at 81 in Orlando.
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0: I'm Tyler McKenzie from Z88.3 Mornings, and I'm grateful that God can use a song on your Z to remind us at any moment that we're not alone. It happened for our friend Joyce.
1: The Z family has been praying for my husband, who had cancer, and it just seemed like no matter where we were going, whether to chemo or radiation, it seemed like always the song that came on was just such a comfort and strength. The Lord saw fit to take him home, and we were married 44 years. But I know someday we'll walk hand in hand again. That's my peace that passes all understanding. But the Z just always seems to have just the right song at the right time. So I really appreciate the Z more than I could ever begin to say.
0: 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And I love that we get to be a part of these stories together. 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

Z88.3. I mean, there's nothing like being in on a reference like Jesus in a song. 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

soul. Keep this heart from hardening like stone. 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

0: 156, Z88.3, checking stress saver traffic on an accident on I-95 southbound approaching Palm Bay Road. Both shoulders are blocked. I-4 looking good in both directions. So we do have some construction on the turnpike southbound past the Leesburg Toll Plaza, in particular at mile marker 284. Three right lanes are blocked. And that's your Z88.3 stress saver traffic. Got a low around 77 the rest of the night. No mention of any rain until later on this afternoon, where we've got a 40% chance of that rain. A high of around 95 otherwise, and a feels-like temperature up to 110. It's 81 in Melbourne, 79 in Daytona Beach. We're 82 in Ocala, and we're 81 in Orlando. I'm Joel. I'm going to make my way out, but I'll be back tomorrow night at 10. In the meantime, you just keep on keeping on, all right? Atlanta is in next.
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0: Hi, this is Paco from Z88.3 Evenings. And you know, sometimes just hearing a song on the Z helps you get over a dark season.
1: My ex-husband of 34 years passed away suddenly. He told one of my daughters he didn't want me to worry. This news came suddenly, and I'm just trying to be strong for my three adult kids. And I am trying to share my faith with people. I've always had a faith in God and never left my Christian beliefs. And that song, Father Let It Be by Sidewalk Prophet, that song has helped me a lot. I wanted to say that just be thankful. It's a gift from God each day because we don't know when our last days will be. So it's just each day since he passed away, I value each day even more.
0: 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In fact, we'd like to hear your story as well. And keep listening. Fundraiser begins Monday, September 14th.

Good evening, I'm Alana on Z88.3. There are two books in the Bible that only have one chapter. Philemon is one of those. And in that book, verse 4 says, I always thank my God as I remember you in my prayers, because I hear about your love for all of God's people and your faith in the Lord Jesus. Would you pray with me, Heavenly Father? Thank you for the gift of prayer. Thank you, Father, that through your Son Jesus, we can come before you with our needs and our concerns, with our hopes and our disappointments, and know that you are working on behalf of those who love you, who have been called according to your purpose. You work for the good. Father, we love you tonight and we thank you for this day. Lord God, our prayer is that as we live this day you've given us, we will be a true reflection of the love of our Lord Jesus Christ. For your great glory, and in his precious name we pray. Amen.

0: 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Hello there, I'm Alana. The Pick the Music party has already taken place, but did you know there's a second way that you can have a say in the music played on your radio station? 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It's about the fourth option down. Click there. Let us know you'd like to help in choosing the music that's playing on your radio station. 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
1: Hi, this is Pastor Joel Hunter with a question. In your life, who determines what is right? Teacher said, "Glenn, how do you spell crocodile?" Glenn answered, "Krokodial." The teacher said, "That's not correct, Glenn." Glenn replied, "Well, it has to be, because you said, how do you spell it?" We don't get to make up our own spelling, nor do we get to make up our own morality. We live in a time much like the one described in Judges 17:6. Back in those days, Israel didn't yet have a king, so each person did whatever seemed right in his own opinion. But there are things that are right no matter how we feel or what our opinion is. One of those is to serve others. So let's go help somebody.
0: Mostly clear skies tonight, 76 for our overnight low. We're expecting sunshine and a high near 95 later today. We've got a 40% chance for some showers, some thunderstorms, and those could stick around through later into the evening, actually. It is 78 in Melbourne, 78 in Daytona Beach. Ocala's at 78, and it's 79 in Orlando.
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0: Hi, I'm Tracy Leak from Z88.3. There are a lot of important things in life, but nothing is more important than faith and family. 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
1: She actually came home from summer camp, and she kept singing the little jingle, Z88.3, and I was like, oh, they must be playing it at school. So she said, well, find it, Mommy. 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So I put it on the radio, and she could sing along to the songs just after one, you know, month at summer camp. When we would drive to school, she would be singing along with the songs every day. She just loved it. And it's like, if I have it on another station when she gets in, she's like, Mommy, that's not right. That's the wrong channel.
0: God loves your family, and so do we. Your Z is here because of financial gifts from people just like you. 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

Z88.3. Do you ever wonder if there's more you can do for the Lord? Well, good news here from Torrin Wells, and actually from God himself. He's not done with you.

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0: Hey, it's Shadow from Z88.3 Afternoons. And when Wendy moved to Central Florida and was looking for a radio station, didn't take her long to find one. 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
1: Just tuned through the dial and I'm just loving it. This is me right here. I'm so uplifting and everything. So it's just a blessing to have because I drive every morning to work in traffic and I come home every night in traffic. So it just seems to keep everything in perspective.
0: Your Z's fundraiser starts September 14th. 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

0: 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Hi, I'm Alana. Well, here we are, beginning of a brand new school year. 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
0: Heading through the overnight with clear skies, 76 for our overnight low. We are expecting a high near 95 later today, and we've got a 40% chance for some showers and thunderstorms later this morning, right on through the afternoon and into the evening. Then clear skies overnight with a low near 76 into Saturday morning.
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1: With all that's going on in the world, how we start the day matters. Encouragement matters. We heard from Lisette, who listens to the Z with her little boys.
2: 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I mean, they sing along to the songs, and, you know, I just love that safe little ear. It's such a blessing to me that you guys are there for us. I love, you know, the Bible verses you share in the morning. It just keeps everyone motivated. 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
1: 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God uses the station in such amazing ways, and it only happens because of families like yours and mine that ensure we continue.
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0: Hi, it's Grace from Z88.3 Afternoons. And for Joshua, with young kids in the car, he knows listening to the Z is safe.
1: So my son is 11, and my daughter just turned 5 yesterday. We listen to Z88.3 all day, every day. It's on the car. Yeah, they love it. My daughter, she sings all the songs out loud, and when you see a 5-year-old worship, listen to positive music, and it makes me feel really good knowing that my children have a positive, you know, station to listen to.
0: We take our promise, safe for the little ears, seriously. Your Z's fundraiser starts September 14th. 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

Z88.3. What does it mean to praise God in the storm? It means when things aren't going well, God is still worthy of our worship and our praise. And He is faithful. And He is with you. Here's Casting Crowns.

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0: 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Maybe you were not able to make it to the pick, the music party last Saturday, but there's another way you can be involved in the music that's played on your radio station. 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And you give us your honest opinion. And that's how the music playlists that you hear 24/7 on Z88.3 are chosen. 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
1: 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I'm Tyler McKenzie from Z88.3 Mornings. And do you have a mini me in your life? When my daughter was younger, she would always mimic everything I would do. She would laugh like me, walked around with the toy cell phone pretending to be answering the phone like me, and she even acted like mommy on the radio. She was pretty spot on. You can tell she has spent a lot of time with me. We can tend to act like those we are around. What would it look like if we spent more time with Jesus, in His Word, in His presence, every single day? The Bible talks about the fruit of the Spirit in Galatians 5. Love, joy, peace, patience, kindness, goodness, faithfulness, gentleness, self-control. Want to know how to achieve those things? When we are walking in the Spirit and spending time in His presence, we will start looking and responding more like Him every day.

0: sunset, we've got that 40% chance for some showers. Those could linger right on through the evening, and then clearing overnight with a low near 76.
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0: Hi, I'm Joel from Z88.3, The Third Shift, and it's no secret that life can take a left turn on you when you least expect it. And that's how Betty felt whenever she found out that she lost her sister.
1: I remember when I got the news I was here working in Orlando. I had just seen her 2 weeks ago and moved back for a job here in Orlando. I was back and forth because of family situation, but they called me and they said, you need to come. And as I was driving, getting my stuff together, I prayed and I just turned on the radio. It was a perfect timing in the songs, you know, and I said, wow, thank God.
0: The Z's fundraiser is coming up on Monday, September 14th. 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

0: I'm Tyler McKenzie from Z88.3 Mornings, and I'm grateful that God can use a song on your Z to remind us at any moment that we're not alone. It happened for our friend Joyce.
1: The Z family has been praying for my husband, who had cancer, and it just seemed like no matter where we were going, whether to chemo or radiation, it seemed like always the song that came on was just such a comfort and strength. The Lord saw fit to take him home, and we were married 44 years. But I know someday we'll walk hand in hand again. That's my peace that passes all understanding. But the Z just always seems to have just the right song at the right time. So I really appreciate the Z more than I could ever begin to say.
0: 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When you pray for your Z, when you give, you help Joyce. And I love that we get to be a part of these stories together. 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
1: And welcome to Friday. It is here at last. Man, it's going to be another hot one today. Getting up around 96 degrees, and they're saying we are going to be looking at some really hot weather here in Central Florida for about the next week. Nice and dry, too, through much of the stretch.
0: Through the end of August.
1: Yeah.
0: I was like, okay, we'll just have to wait a little bit longer for fall to get here.
2: 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The 2026 World Cup featured two of the wealthiest athletes in history. Ronaldo earns a salary of $200 million plus $65 million through endorsements. Messi has an annual base salary of $25 million and earns $70 million more from his endorsements. Their remarkable success reminds me of a truth found in Psalm 20, verse 7. Some trust in chariots and some in horses, but we trust in the name of the Lord our God. We all trust in something, but money can disappear. Careers can come to an end. The greatest athletes will eventually play their final match. But those who trust in the Lord have a foundation that never changes and never comes to an end. For help setting your financial priorities, visit zradio.com/money.
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1: All right, checking the drive with Z88.3 Stress Saver Traffic. If you're on I-4 and you're headed westbound, we've got a crash as you're approaching 528 and the off-ramp right lane is blocked. Otherwise, all of our toll roads are looking good. I-95 and I-75 running with no problems and Sunrail trains are on time. That's Z88.3 Stress Saver Traffic.
0: It's a dry start to the day, but we're looking at about a 50% chance for showers and thunderstorms later this afternoon. The heat is the big story. We got a high of 98 degrees and that heat index up to 109.
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1: Hi, this is Paco from Z88.3 Evenings. And you know, sometimes just hearing a song on the Z helps you get over a dark season.
2: My ex-husband of 34 years passed away suddenly. He told one of my daughters he didn't want me to worry. This news came suddenly, and I'm just trying to be strong for my three adult kids. And I am trying to share my faith with people. I've always had a faith in God and never left my Christian beliefs. And that song, Father Let It Be by Sidewalk Prophet, that song has helped me a lot. I wanted to say that just be thankful. It's a gift from God each day because we don't know when our last days will be. So it's just each day since he passed away, I value each day even more.
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1: All right, let's get you where you're going with Z88.3 Stress Saver Traffic. If you're on I-4 eastbound, things going to be a little, well, it's going to be nice. No big problems at all. The issues are on I-4 westbound. We've got a crash as you're approaching 528. The off-ramp right lane is blocked. Toll roads look good this morning. I-95 and I-75 problem-free, and SunRail trains are running on time. That's Z88.3 Stress Saver Traffic.
0: Another hot day ahead with the heat advisory across central Florida this afternoon. 98 is what it's going to say on the thermometer, but the heat index making it feel more like 108.
1: 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Here's Jay Walker's Worship in the name of Jesus on Z88.3.

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1: 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Stress Saver Traffic. If you're driving I-4 this morning, good news. Looks great in both directions. No problems. Toll roads are just fine, whether you're taking 408, Beachline, Greenway, Western Expressway, Turnpike. They're all good. I-95 and I-75 problem-free. And Sunrail trains, why, they are running on time. That's Z88.3, Stress Saver Traffic.
0: It feels like it's getting hotter throughout the week. I was like, earlier this week, I'm like, that's not so bad. I'm like, oh, it's pretty bad. We've had a heat index in the triple digits for days in a row. And today, no exception. We will once again have a heat advisory for all of our counties from 10 a.m. to 8 p.m. during those hours. It's pretty much all day long. We're looking at dangerously hot weather. Doctors have seen more people come in this week with heat-related illnesses. So we just got to take it easy if you're spending much time outdoors today and expecting these type of temperatures throughout this next week at least. And this Sunday is National Roller Coaster Day. How convenient here in Central Florida. We are surrounded by the coolest coasters. You may have your favorite. SeaWorld is inviting guests to take on the ultimate challenge by riding all 8 of SeaWorld's roller coasters in a single day. In fact, the first 1,000 guests who want to take this challenge will receive a challenge lanyard. You go to each one, they'll punch it to, you know, make sure that you did it. You can't be like me where you've waited in a line and then you get to the front and you're like, never mind. You have to actually ride the ride. And then they'll also get you different prizes and stuff with that, too.
1: Maybe they'll come up with a challenge for you where you can ride the merry-go-round all day.
0: Or at least a, you know, chicken out. The chicken out lanyard.
1: Your Z88.3 Z-Land forecast. We are looking at sunshine today. Could see some showers and thunder showers. 50% chance of rain as that high makes it up to 98. It is 79 currently in Melbourne, 78 in Orlando.
0: And here's a positive thought. It comes from Psalm 34. For I prayed to the Lord and he answered me. He freed me from all my fears.
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1: And this is the time of morning we just stop everything we're doing for a few minutes and we come together as a community in prayer. And we invite you to join us this morning. Dear Heavenly Father, we thank you so much for blessing us with a brand new day, just waking us up and giving us life and breath once again. And we are so thankful that no matter what we're going through, no matter where we are in life, you are there with me. Just leaning into Psalm 137, put your hope in the Lord, for with the Lord is unfailing love, and with him is full redemption. We thank you for that redemption, Lord. We thank you for that love. And as we start this day, Lord, just asking you to watch over our families, asking you to protect our children as they head off to school this morning. Just keep them safe and just let them be a blessing to everyone they encounter today. And as we start this day, Lord, we know that there are those who are just in dire straits, who are just in stress, who just don't know what to do next, dealing with medical issues or financial problems where it looks like there's no way out, or maybe just dealing with the loss of someone close, someone really special.

0: and your love. We thank you, Lord, for all you've done for us. We give you the praise and we give you this day. In Jesus' name we pray. Amen.
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0: All right, let's check the drive with Z88.3 Stress Saver Traffic. If you're on I-4 eastbound, things look great. Not really seeing any issues at all. A little bit of a slowdown on I-4 westbound as you're approaching 535. The right shoulder is where you're going to find that accident. Toll roads look good. I-95 and I-75 problem-free. And SunRail trains are running on time. That's Z88.3 Stress Saver Traffic.
2: Well, it's a warm start to the day. We're going to get to a high of 98 degrees, but that heat index making it feel more like 109. 50% chance for showers and thunderstorms.
0: 79 currently in Melbourne, 77 in Daytona, 75 in Ocala, and 78 in Orlando. 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
1: There are a lot of important things in life, but nothing is more important than faith and family. 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
2: She actually came home from summer camp, and she kept singing the little jingle, Z88.3, and I was like, oh, they must be playing it at school. 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When we would drive to school, she would be singing along with the songs every day. She just loved it. And it's like, if I have it on another station when she gets in, she's like, Mommy, that's not right. That's the wrong channel.
0: God loves your family, and so do we. Your Z is here because of financial gifts from people just like you. 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

88.3, 624. Good morning. It's Ellis and Tyler. And it's going to be another hot one today as we get up to about 98 degrees. Stay in the shade and stay hydrated. Oh.

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1: All right, let's check the drive with Z88.3, Stress Saver Traffic. Looking good on I-4 eastbound, but on I-4 westbound, we've got a crash as you're approaching 535. The right shoulder is blocked. Our toll roads are good, I-95 and I-75 are problem-free, and SunRail trains, why, they are running on time. That's Z88.3, Stress Saver Traffic.
0: Well, city leaders have given an update on a big project in Orlando. A $34 million project will transform 10 acres beneath I-4 in the heart of downtown, where residents and visitors can gather before or after events, maybe a magic game. The project will stretch from Church Street to Washington Avenue. Plans include parking, rideshare hubs, bike trails, event areas, and even digital art installations. It looks really cool. Crews are expected to break ground within the next few months. The space is expected to open to the public by late 2027. And if you have kids who have gone back to school already, I hope that they're adjusting to maybe a new sleep pattern. It's tough to go from summer break to having to get up earlier. There was a recent study done focusing on teenagers and their mental health. And sleep quality was the strongest lifestyle factor connecting mental health symptoms with academic and social difficulties. Screen time mattered too. It ranked pretty high in this study. Reducing screen time was a strong factor for academic functioning, but its effects were smaller than sleep. They said it's not a cure-all. Researchers say better sleep could help your teenagers if they are, you know, if you're noticing signs of them being agitated or just struggling with even their schoolwork. Shouldn't replace professional mental health care, they said, if your child's needing someone to talk to. But something to look at, like, is my kid getting enough sleep? A lot of times when our kids get older, it's like they kind of handle their own sleep schedule, but they might need a little nudging to go to bed earlier.
1: You know, I can remember there was a period there where one of my grandsons was sleeping about 10, 11 hours a day. And I remember my daughter was thinking, should I say something? Should I do something? And she just let it be for a while, but it seemed like things were going well in school.
0: That's interesting because this study is talking about kids not getting
1: enough, right? He went the opposite direction. But maybe it helped him. He did well in school. Now he's in college.
0: Maybe he needed it.
1: 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High right about 98 degrees, and we're looking at a 50% chance of rain. 79 currently in Melbourne, 78 in Orlando.
0: And here's a positive thought. Proverbs 19:20 says, listen to advice and accept discipline, and at the end, you will be counted among the wise.
2: Okay. I'm about

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0: 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That is Build My Life. 644, good morning. And we are Ellis and Tyler.
1: It's been a busy time in our community with kids going back to school and just the schedule changing for a lot of families. It actually might be a good time to bring the little ones to see something just for them. We're talking with our friend Adam Holtz from the Plugged In Movie Review with the new Paw Patrol out.
2: Yeah, Paw Patrol is still out there. This is the third Paw Patrol movie. It's called Paw Patrol, the Dino Movie. And that is a title that tells you almost everything you need to know. So we've got the Paw Patrol crew is on the job. Sky, Marshall, Rubble, Rocky, Chase, and Zuma. And they're out in their Sea Patroller boat near Adventure City one day when a storm sweeps them into an uncharted desert isle full of dinosaurs, kind of like Jurassic Park. The difference is these dinosaurs are pretty nice, and so they are excited about telling the world about their discovery. Of course, there's Mayor Humdinger, who just gotten out of prison. He's the series bad guy. He's like, I'm gonna be better this time. But when he sees a bunch of diamonds in the background, well, Mayor Humdinger's up to his old tricks again. So, but you know, this is a fun series aimed at kids. There's a little tiny bit of mild peril, and of course we've got to have a few bathroom jokes, but honestly, other than that, we don't have any facepalm moments for parents, and I think this is just good clean fun with the Paw Patrol pups.
1: If you would like the full review, we have that for you at PluggedIn.com, along with other movies that you might be interested in. Thanks so much, Adam.
2: You bet. Thank you, guys.
3: There's an old fairy tale about two brothers who grew up together. One of the brothers left home and lived a life so evil that a magician turned him into a wolf. One time, the other brother was walking through the forest and was confronted by that wolf. Instead of fighting, the brother looked steadily at the wolf with love and compassion. Gradually, the wolf's features were changed back to the lost brother. Gazing at evil wolves with love and compassion. That's what Jesus did for us. And because he did, we can do it for others. Change doesn't happen with rejection and condemnation. Love and compassion, on the other hand, will often do the trick. I'm Steve Brown. You think about that. Share what you just heard with a friend. Go to youthinkaboutthat.com.
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0: And good news for you, if you're planning to take I-4 this morning, it looks good. Both directions are flowing nicely. In fact, the toll roads are mostly looking pretty good, too. However, there are some emergency vehicles on the scene on westbound Maitland Boulevard at Concourse Parkway. The right lane is blocked. You may want to take Sanspur Road instead. And in Christmas, eastbound Colonial Drive at the St. John's River crossing, an accident has all lanes blocked, so you may want to head over to 520. And then in Osceola County, there's a crash in St. Cloud on US 192 at Orange Avenue. That intersection blocked, so you may want to take 10th Street instead. Sunrail on time. That's Z88.3 Stress Saver Traffic.
1: Well, it's been a nice start to the day. We are looking at heat, though, coming 98 degrees with a heat index of 109. We are going to be dealing with the heat advisory once again across Central Florida. 50% chance for showers and thunderstorms.
0: 79 currently in Melbourne, 77 in Daytona, 75 in Ocala, and 78 in Orlando. 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

Z88.3. Hey, good morning. Welcome to Friday. I'm Ellis. She's Tyler. Just had to read her name tag. Okay. And this is John Reddick.

0: Z88.3, 7 o'clock. Good morning. We are Ellis and Tyler.
1: And checking the drive with Z88.3 Stress Saver Traffic. Okay, here's the skinny mini. If you're on I-4 eastbound, you're going to hit some congestion from Osceola Parkway to 535. That's a 15-minute run. And then I-4 westbound, you got some congestion from 46A to Lake Mary Boulevard. As far as the toll roads go, they look great. But we've got some emergency vehicles on the scene of westbound Maitland Boulevard at Concourse Parkway. The right lane is blocked. You may be better off taking Sand Spur Road. And there's a crash in Christmas. Eastbound Colonial Drive at the St. John's River Bridge. All lanes blocked, so you may just want to take 520 instead. And finally, in St. Cloud, US 192 at Orange Avenue, we've got a wreck, and that intersection completely blocked. So you may just want to take 10th Street so you can keep moving. SunRail, no problems. That's Z88.3 Stress Saver Traffic.
0: 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The project features five new stories built between two existing towers at the hospital complex. 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They've added 100 new beds to the medical facility, allowing more people to receive care, a new parking lot so that you can easily find a spot. Advent Health will hold a ribbon-cutting ceremony for the hospital expansion on August 26. And even more entertainment will be coming to our community. Pop Stroke is building its largest venue to date on International Drive near the Convention Center. This is the place that Tiger Woods is the co-owner. Professionally designed courses that anyone can play. For the new location, there's going to be two 18-hole courses, waterfalls, a shark and stingray tank. It's expected to open in December. We've gone to the one in Waterford Lakes a couple of times. It's a cool place to go. They said for this one, you're thinking Florida outside. I don't know, but this is going to be equipped with shade trees, cooling fans, misters, so that you can focus on your swing, not your sweat. They're hoping that this one will open in December.
1: Man, this sounds like a lot of fun. I'll have to check it out. What's your favorite thing at the Waterford Lakes location?
0: I got to be honest. I've been there a few times, but I haven't actually played the course.
1: Oh, okay.
0: I enjoyed the food.
1: Uh-huh.
0: And I enjoyed playing ping pong.
1: Uh-huh.
0: And hanging out and talking to friends while my kids were playing.
1: Oh, I'm glad this great golf facility.
0: Yeah, I'm getting good at my game. I do want to actually do the course one time, but I was there for a birthday party. So it was like the parents were talking.
1: Uh-huh.
0: So, and but man, do they got... I played me some mean cornhole that night.
1: Everything but golf. Right. Your Z88.3 Z-Land forecast. We got some sunshine today, but it's going to be hot. High today, 98, heat index 109, and a 50% chance of rain. Right now, 78 Melbourne, 78 in Orlando.
0: And here's a positive thought. Romans 5:1, we have peace with God through our Lord Jesus Christ.
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0: Z88.3. It is 7:15. Good morning. We are Ellis and Tyler. Hard to believe. It's Friday. Weekend just about here. And so much amazing stuff happening around town this weekend.
1: Lake Mary Little League All-Star Celebration. You knew it was coming tomorrow.

0: on Doctor Who?
1: Dr. Quinn.
0: That was a medicine woman.
1: Oh, okay. Back to school bash at Florida Mall is happening tomorrow from 1 to 4. You can come by, celebrate the new year. They're going to have fun things for the kids and encouragement for parents, too.
0: And breakfast bingo at Chick-fil-A at Kirkman. This happens tomorrow, 9 a.m. till 10 a.m.
1: Yes, I love bingo.
0: Oh, it's going to be a lot of fun if you can come down to the Kirkman and Conroy Road location. They'll have a good breakfast for you and a game of bingo and just a great way to start the day.
1: Whatever you have going on this weekend, we will be here with a song of encouragement when you need it.
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0: All right, let's get you where you're going with Z88.3, stress saver traffic. I-4 eastbound, we're dealing with a wreck just past Orange Camp Road. The accident is on the left shoulder. I-4 westbound looks good. The toll roads are fine. I-95 and I-75 looking good. However, we got some emergency vehicles on the scene on westbound Maitland Boulevard at Concourse Parkway. The right lane is blocked. You may want to take Sandspur Road instead. And in Christmas, eastbound Colonial Drive between Taylor and the St. John's River Crossing, all lanes are blocked because of a wreck. So your best alternate, State Road 520. And SunRail looking good with all trains on time. That's Z88.3, Stress Saver Traffic.
1: Sunshine and a nice start to the day. It feels pretty good out, too. We will heat up to a high of 98 degrees this afternoon. That heat index up to 109 for us this afternoon, too. A 50% chance for showers and thunderstorms.
0: 78 currently in Melbourne, 77 in Daytona, 75 in Ocala, and 78 in Orlando. All right, Friday is here. Let's enjoy it. Here's Lincoln Brewster. 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

0: Hey, it's Shadow from Z88.3 Afternoons. And when Wendy moved to Central Florida and was looking for a radio station, didn't take her long to find one. She found a home at Z88.3.
1: Just tuned through the dial and I'm just loving it. This is me right here. It's so uplifting and everything. So it's just a blessing to have because I drive every morning to work in traffic and I come home every night in traffic. So it just seems to keep everything in perspective.
0: Your Z's fundraiser starts September 14th. And if you've never given, we'd love for you to pray about it and be a part of something big. And thank you for listening to Your Z.

0: 3. I love that. What if? What if God's just waiting for you to see how big he is today? We're Ellis and Tyler.
1: Hey, here's the latest on our drive. If you're on I-4 eastbound, we got a crash to deal with. Eastbound I-4 just past Orange Camp Road. The left shoulder is blocked. And you're going to find things a little slow on I-4 westbound, just past County Road 46A, Lake Mary Boulevard. That's about an 8-minute run. Rest of our toll roads are looking good. I-95 and I-75 problem-free, but we do have one more problem, and that's in Christmas. Eastbound Colonial Drive between Taylor Road and the St. John's River Crossing. An accident has all lanes blocked. So your best alternate, State Road 520. And SunRail looking good with all trains on time. That's Z88.3 Stress Saver Traffic.
0: It feels like it's getting hotter throughout this week. We've had a heat index in the triple digits for days in a row. Today, no exception. We will once again have a heat advisory for all of our counties from 10 a.m. until 8 p.m. Pretty much all day long, we're looking at dangerous hot weather. Doctors have seen more people come in this week, too, with heat-related illnesses. There have been pets, animals that have been dealing with heat-related illnesses. So things that we just need to keep in mind. Be careful if you're spending much time outdoors today. And we're going to be expecting these temperatures throughout the next week at least. And this Sunday is National Roller Coaster Day. How convenient that here in Central Florida, we're surrounded by the coolest coasters. You may have your favorite. SeaWorld is inviting guests to take on the ultimate challenge by riding all 8 of their roller coasters in a single day. In fact, the first 1,000 guests on Sunday will receive a commemorative challenge lanyard and a limited edition Mako 10th anniversary poster. What you need to do is you'll take this lanyard or go to the roller coaster. They'll punch it, like you can go through, and you do all of them, and you will have completed the challenge.
1: Ooh, this sounds like fun. Maybe we should go do this together.
0: Mako reaches speeds of up to 73 miles per hour.
1: That's all? I thought it was faster than that.
0: I can cheer for you. I love going to our theme parks.
1: We do things just like we do this show together. We're going to ride the coasters together.
0: Now, Elmo does have a pretty sweet coaster in Sesame Street Land. That one I do.
1: Your Z88.3 Z-Land forecast. We got sunshine today, but showers and thunder showers popping up later on the day. But it's going to be hot today, right about 98 degrees. Right now, we've got 78 in Melbourne, 78 in Orlando.
0: And here's a positive thought. Romans 5:1, we have peace with God through our Lord Jesus Christ.

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0: On the night you're falling all to pieces, you can bring your lonely heart to Jesus. What if I told you that I believe it?
1: 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And, oh, got a request for Josiah Queen, so here you go.

0: Z88.3, 745. We're Ellis and Tyler.
1: And it seems like every day we've got one of these days that pops up. National Ice Cream Day.
0: Oh, I love that day.
1: National Footwear Day.
0: That's a good day.
1: Yeah, a lot of them are just silly. But today there's one that I think is so important. Today is National Financial Awareness Day. It's a day that we are supposed to remember the importance of understanding our personal finance. And it seems like it's so easy to take your finances and run them right into a ditch. Mm-hmm. I've done it. I think most of us have done it. I had gotten to a point at one point in my life where I had so many thousands of dollars in credit card debt, I didn't think I would ever dig my way out of it. And you may feel that way too. A lot of us go through this. I did something that totally changed my life about, I guess about 18 years ago. Mm-hmm. I took Dave Ramsey's Financial Peace University course at my church.
0: It's such a great program.
1: Oh, it is. It totally taught me how to be responsible, how to do a budget, how to figure out the difference between wants and needs. Mm-hmm. Sometimes I still have a little bit of trouble with that. But it totally turned my life around that my wife and I were able to dig our way out of debt, which then gives you the ability to do the things you want to do, give to ministries and causes you care about, mm-hmm. and just helps you be a better steward of the money that God has given you.
0: I just know that even a teeny tiny step, and Dave Ramsey would say that too, doing one small little thing can make a huge difference, mm-hmm. when you're consistent with that. And that's all it takes sometimes, and getting someone to help you. So whether it's the Dave Ramsey program or Crown Financial.
1: Yeah, they're great.
0: They have a money map that can help you out. Uh-huh. We're going to get both of those resources for you right on our website. It's a start. Just taking that one step, mm-hmm. to start can bring so much peace to your family. You can find it at zradio.com.
2: Hi, this is Pastor Joel Hunter with a question. In your life, who determines what is right? A teacher said, "Glenn, how do you spell crocodile?" Glenn answered, "Krokodial." The teacher said, "That's not correct, Glenn." Glenn replied, "Well, it has to be, because you said, how do you spell it?" We don't get to make up our own spelling, nor do we get to make up our own morality. We live in a time much like the one described in Judges 17:6. Back in those days, Israel didn't yet have a king, so each person did whatever seemed right in his own opinion. But there are things that are right no matter how we feel or what our opinion is. One of those is to serve others. So let's go help somebody.
0: Z88.3, 748. Welcome to Friday. Woo! We are Ellis and Tyler.
1: And checking our drive with Z88.3 Stress Saver Traffic. Okay, if you're on I-4 eastbound, we have a crash. You're going to find it just past Orange Camp Road. And traffic's backed up about 5 minutes. Then on I-4 westbound, we got another wreck as you're approaching DeBary Deltona. The right shoulder is where you're going to find this accident. Now, as far as the toll roads go, they look great. I-95 and I-75, problem-free. But there is a crash in Christmas, eastbound Colonial Drive between Taylor Road and St. John's River Crossing. All lanes are blocked, so you may want to take 520 instead. Sunrail, on time. And that's Z88.3 Stress Saver Traffic.
0: Heat advisory for most of Central Florida. Well, all of Central Florida this afternoon, starting at 10 a.m. all the way to 8 p.m. It's going to be hot. We got that heat index in the triple digits. And for us today, about a 50% chance for rain.
1: It is 80. No, it's not. It's 78 in Melbourne, 77 in Daytona, 75 in Ocala, and 78 in Orlando. By the way, I was thinking of you yesterday afternoon.
0: Oh, yeah?
1: It was so hot. Stopped by Jeremiah's and got some Scoop Froggy Frog.

0: Peter Burton on Z88.3, 752. It is Friday at last, August 14th?
1: Yeah.
0: August 14th? Are you kidding me? We got some friends who are celebrating today, and we are honored to celebrate with them.
1: Joey turns 45.
0: Joey!
1: At the 11th to Arbor, and Stella is 12.
0: Jeff turns 35 today. Daniel is 7, and Ainsley is 11.
1: Happy 59th to Maria. Skylar's 14. Ryan turns 12.
0: Aren't you glad I didn't sing Maria? I've just met a girl named Maria when you mentioned her 59th birthday.
1: I'm so glad you didn't sing that.
0: Yeah, okay.
1: Next time.
0: Thais turns 52 today. Zion, he's 7, and Alyssa is 8.
1: Happy 59th to Maria.
0: Maria! I've just met a girl named Maria.
1: You had to put Maria on the birthday list again. Thank you. You're welcome, Maria. 12 is what Max is celebrating. Jocelyn is 9. And happy birthday to Carol. She's on her way taking Matthew and Luke to school right now. Happy birthday, Carol. Lindsay told us that Carol is just one of those friends that when you think about her, you just thank God. Like, thank God for bringing Carol into my life. I hope you have a great day, honey.
0: And happy anniversary to JD and Stephanie. They're celebrating 16 years together. Yes. Congratulations, guys.
1: Happy birthday and anniversary from our friends at Wonderworks Orlando. We've got 4 tickets if you'd like to go have some fun. They've got the ropes course up at the ceiling, laser tag. Pew, pew. 4D movie.
0: Sorry, I got no sound effect for the 4D movie.
1: Work on it.
0: Okay. Be caller number 12 right now. 407-988-0883.

0: Z88.3. Hey, good morning. It's Allison Tyler here. Who's this?
1: Hey, good morning. It's David. How are you doing?
2: Doing great, David. Happy Friday. You did it. You're our winner.
1: Happy Friday. No way. Awesome. Sweet.
0: Well, congratulations. We're going to get you a 4-pack of tickets so you guys can go out and have a fun day at WonderWorks Orlando.
1: Oh, my God. I've been dying to go back there. I haven't been there in probably like 15 years, so I'm excited.
2: It's so fun, even for us adults. Glad you won. Hope that you guys have a fun time.
1: Definitely. Thank you so much.

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1: And checking our drive with Z88.3 Stress Saver Traffic. If you're on I-4 eastbound, not bad, a little slow, Osceola Parkway to 535. And I-4 westbound, we're dealing with a crash as you're approaching DeBary Deltona. It's off on the right shoulder. As far as the toll roads go, they're all up to speed. I-95 and I-75 looking good, but we do have an issue in Christmas. Eastbound Colonial Drive between Taylor Road and the St. John's River Crossing, all lanes blocked. So your best alternate is State Road 520. And also in Sumter County, there's a stalled car slowing things on County Road 475 northbound, right at I-75. It's off on the shoulder. Sunrail on time. That's Z88.3 Stress Saver Traffic.
0: Well, city leaders have given an update on a big project in Orlando. A $34 million project will transform 10 acres beneath I-4 in the heart of downtown, where residents and visitors can gather before and after events, especially at the Kia Center. The project will stretch from Church Street to Washington Avenue. Plans include parking, rideshare hubs, bike trails, event areas, and digital art installations. It looks really cool. Crews are expected to break ground within the next few months. Space is expected to open by late 2027. And if you have kids who have gone back to school already, I hope they're adjusting to maybe a new sleep pattern. It's tough to go from summer break to having to get up earlier. There was a recent study done on teenagers and their mental health. And sleep quality was the strongest lifestyle factor connecting mental health symptoms with academic and social difficulties. Screen time mattered too. Reducing screen time was the second strongest factor for academic functioning, but the effects were smaller than sleep. How important it is for our kids to be getting enough sleep. They said it wasn't a cure-all. Researchers say better sleep can help, but it shouldn't replace professional mental health care if your child is struggling. But something to kind of keep in mind, like, what can we do to help them adjust? What can we do if they're struggling with their relationships or their schoolwork? Getting better sleep can be something you can try at home first.
1: Maybe that could be some great advice for us adults, too.
0: Oh, man, I need better sleep in the worst way. I've had three doctors tell me already. I'm like, I'm trying.
1: How much sleep did you get last night?
0: 5.5. That is good.
1: That's good?
0: For me. Oh. Yes. 5.5. And so I'm trying to get better. That is an improvement from the night before. I've had my regular doctor, my eye doctor. I've had every doctor in my life tell me, just, you know, get a little bit more sleep and everything else will be better.
1: Maybe I will just start calling you every night at 8 o'clock and just say,
0: I'm still at volleyball practice at 8 o'clock.
1: Well, that doesn't matter. Lay down in the bleachers and shut your eyes. Your Z88.3 Z-Land forecast. Sunshine today with a chance of showers and thunder showers at a high of 98. Right now, we've got sunshine. Looks gorgeous. 80 in Daytona, 80 in Orlando.
0: And here's a positive thought. Proverbs 19:20. 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

Friday morning, here at last. And it's really Friday. It's not me thinking it's Friday when it's actually Tuesday, as happened back on Tuesday. Here's Cochran and Company.

0: 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Good morning. We're Ellis and Tyler.
1: And if you have pets, they can bring so much joy to your life. It's great when they are into you and you're into them. That wasn't the way it was at my house. We adopted two adult kitties about 10 years ago, and they just never really seemed to warm up to us. They spent all their time with each other, and they wouldn't let us pick them up. 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

0: boop my leg to let me know I'm here. Pet me, pay attention to me, and she'll just, we'll pet her and she'll just take it all day long. Aww. Now. It's almost like she's a completely different cat now.
1: She was lonely. I remember she went through kind of that depression stage, and now she's going to you guys for affection.
0: So that's kind of cool. I'm kind of enjoying that. I'm sorry we had to go through what we went through to get to this point, but it's kind of nice, even now at 15 years old, she's finally turning to her pet parents.
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3: 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Okay, we better get a move on. 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
0: All right, let's see how things are looking on the roads with Z88.3 Stress Saver Traffic. If you're on I-4 westbound, you're going to find there's a crash as you're approaching DeBerry Deltona. It's on the right shoulder, so expect a little bit of a delay. And then on I-4 eastbound, you're on your brakes from Osceola Parkway to 535. Toll roads, they're looking pretty good. However, in Christmas, eastbound Colonial Drive between Taylor Road and the St. John's River Crossing, all lanes are blocked. So your best alternate, State Road 520. And Sunrail looks good with all trains on time. That's Z88.3 Stress Saver Traffic.
1: Sunshine and a great start to the day. Starting to get into the 80s a little bit. This will be the coolest it is for us for a while because we're going to start to get into the 90s this afternoon, 98. That heat index up to 109. Heat advisories all across our community today with that 50% chance for rain.
0: It is 79 currently in Melbourne, 78 in Daytona, 78 in Ocala, and 80 in Orlando. With these hot temperatures, maybe it's time I finally go into the attic.
1: Don't you get that slip and slide.
0: Reach up for the big blue box.
1: Don't you get that slip and slide.
0: And set up the slip slide right outside my garage. And just run across it and slide through the water.
1: I don't want to hear about it the next day. You're hurting.
0: I didn't hurt myself that much. Okay, I skinned my elbows and
1: my
0: knees.
1: You went to Centricare.
0: Only once. Here's Evan Kraft on Z88.3.

0: Hi, it's Grace from Z88.3 Afternoons. And for Joshua, with young kids in the car, he knows listening to the Z is safe.
1: So my son is 11, and my daughter just turned 5 yesterday. We listen to the Z88.3 all day, every day. It's on the car. Yeah, they love it. My daughter, she sings all the songs out loud, and when you see a 5-year-old worship, listen to positive music, and it makes me feel really good knowing that my children have a positive, you know, station to listen to.
0: We take our promise safe for the little ears seriously. Your Z's fundraiser starts September 14th. 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And thank you for listening to your Z.

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1: All right, let's get you where you're going with Z88.3 Stress Saver Traffic. If you are driving on I-4 eastbound, you got the usual slowdown waiting for you. Osceola Parkway to 535. That's about 15 minutes. Then I-4 westbound, we got a bit of a slow patch, 46A Lake Mary Boulevard. The toll roads, they are looking pretty good this morning. However, in Orange County, right around Christmas, eastbound Colonial between Taylor Road and St. John's River Crossing, an accident has all lanes blocked. So your best alternate, 520. And then you're going to find things a bit slow in Osceola County, northbound Simpson Road at Flamboyant Street. An accident on the shoulder causing some slowdowns. SunRail looks great with all trains on time. That's Z88.3 Stress Saver Traffic.
0: 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Mm. It's expected to open in December.
1: Golf carts?
0: I don't know about that.
1: Then I'll just bring my own.
0: Have you ever gone to a Popstroke? It's actually a lot
1: of fun.
0: I've
1: heard about them, but I've never had a chance to experience it.
0: We've gone a few times. I haven't actually played the course. My kids have. Mm-hmm. But even just the hangout area, it's a fun place to go.
1: This is one thing great about living in Orlando. We just have so many unique attractions mm-hmm. and things to check out here. Your Z88.3 Z-Land forecast. We are looking at sunshine today, but there is a chance for a shower or thunder shower this afternoon. We'll make it up to 98 degrees with a heat index of 109. And then over the next week or so, it is going to get really dry around here. Right now, 80 in Daytona, 80 in Orlando.
0: And here's a positive thought. Psalm 34:4, I prayed to the Lord and he answered me. He freed me from all my fears.

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1: Love that song. Mm-hmm. If you're ever driving down the street and you hear that song blasting out of somebody's car, it's probably me. 845 with Ellis and Tyler.
2: I love that we can sing about fear not taking a hold of us and not being our future and fear not crippling us throughout the day. It's harder to actually believe that. Harder to actually live that. I know for me, it only takes my thoughts just kind of drifting away, and suddenly I'm anxious and I'm fearful about something. And I hope that when you listen to the Z, these songs bring you to a place of knowing that we can trust God. Bring you to a place of, okay, I don't have to fear. I don't have to be anxious right now. I can choose peace and trust instead. And I love that there's power in the songs on Z88.3. It's how God uses it. It's also how God uses our churches, here in Central Florida. 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It ignites our faith. It reminds us that there is a God that we can trust. When we surround ourselves with music like that and messages that will point us to Him, then fear starts to subside a little bit.
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2: 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Hope it's been a nice start to the day for you and your family. We're Ellis and Tyler.
1: And if you're driving this morning, just want you to know things are looking pretty decent overall. If you're on I-4 eastbound, things a little slow. Osceola Parkway to 535. That's about a 15-minute run. And I-4 westbound, you're going to be on your brakes from 46A Lake Mary Boulevard. As far as the toll roads go, they look fine. I-95 and I-75 problem-free. There is an issue in Christmas. And that issue is there's a wreck on eastbound Colonial Drive between Taylor Road and St. John's River Crossing. Only one lane is getting by. So if you want an alternate, try State Road 520. And Sunrail looks great this morning with all of our trains running on time. That's Z88.3's Stress Labor Traffic.
2: Beautiful Central Florida weather. It's 80 outside.
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2: 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Oh, no, you don't want me to sing.
1: No, we don't.
2: Okay, 98 degrees this afternoon, and we have a heat index up to 109.
1: Woo!
2: 50% chance for showers and thunderstorms.
1: 79 in Melbourne, 80 in Daytona, 78 in Ocala, and 80 in Orlando. I could break out in song because everybody loves it when I break out in song.
2: Okay. Go for it.
1: You know what? I realize it's elevation rhythms turn to break out into song.
2: Actually, we both sing this one pretty loud.
1: Yeah. It's Goodbye Yesterday on the Z.

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0: Z88.3. I love that. Fearless is Jasmine Murray. Just about 9 o'clock. We're Ellis and Tyler.
1: And if you're driving on I-4, just want you to know we've got a crash on westbound I-4 approaching Lake Mary Boulevard. The left shoulder is blocked. And no big problems on I-4 eastbound. A little bit of a slowdown Osceola Parkway to 535. Toll roads, pretty decent shape overall, but you will be slowed a bit by a crash on the turnpike southbound approaching I-4. The right lane is blocked. And then if you're planning to drive through Brevard County, we got a stalled car on 405 westbound at Indian River. Right lane blocked. Sunrail on time. And that's Z88.3 Stress Saver Traffic.
0: Feels like it's getting hotter out this week. Like, oh, we started in the low 90s and now it's Friday. Upper 90s this afternoon. We've had a heat index in the triple digits for days in a row. Today, no exception. We'll once again have a heat advisory for all of our counties, starting at 10 a.m. all the way to 8 p.m., pretty much all day, looking at dangerous hot weather. Doctors have seen more people come this week with heat-related illnesses. Even pets are having issues with how hot it is outside. So just things that we need to keep in mind if you're spending much time outdoors. We are expecting these temperatures to be this hot at least the next week. And this Sunday is Roller Coaster Day, National Roller Coaster Day. Yay! And how convenient that here in Central Florida, we're surrounded by the coolest ones. You may have your favorite. SeaWorld is inviting guests to take on the ultimate challenge by riding all 8 of their roller coasters in a single day. In fact, the first 1,000 guests will receive a commemorative challenge lanyard and a limited edition Mako 10th anniversary poster. Then you go around and you get, they'll check you off. You'll go and ride the roller coaster and win the challenge. Mako, by the way, if you're thinking about doing this challenge, reaches speeds of up to 73 miles per hour. Yay! It's recognized from USA Today as one of, I think it's number 39 of all the roller coasters in the world. Is that right?
1: Wow. That's pretty impressive.
0: Best roller coaster.
1: So, do you, when was the last time you were actually on a roller coaster?
0: Let's see. I did the penguin trek at SeaWorld.
1: Oh, okay.
0: I did. I loved that.
1: Okay.
0: That was, I consider that a roller coaster. It's not the ultimate one. It's not the 73 mile per hour one, but yeah. It's still a roller coaster.
1: Maybe we should do this together to help you maybe really fully embrace the coaster lifestyle.
0: I don't tell this story often, but when Kraken first opened at SeaWorld, I worked at a different radio station, and we went to the media day of it, and I went on that. That's a serious roller coaster.
1: It is.
0: I went on that over and over and over.
1: You did?
0: And over again, because my co-host at the time wanted to record himself screaming on it. So I no longer allow co-hosts to talk me into things that I don't want to do.
1: Could you actually hear his screaming over your screaming?
0: Oh, yeah, because I was so scared that there screams were no longer coming out.
1: Really?
0: But, you know, by the time you go on something 20 times, I was like, oh, it's like I-4 now.
1: Well,
0: I got used to it.
1: Since you're used to it and you're over
0: now. I'm not used to it. Now I would have an accident when I was on it.
1: Why couldn't I have been your co-host back then? Your Z88.3 Z-Man forecast. Hey, we got sunshine today. Could see some showers and thunder showers later on. Hot! High 98, and we're looking at a 50% chance of rain. 82 currently in Daytona, and we got some sunshine, 84 in Orlando.
0: And here's a positive thought. Romans 5:1, we have peace with God through our Lord Jesus Christ.
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1: And I think a lot of us had so much fun watching the Lake Mary softball team compete in the Little League World Series. They did great. They came in third place overall. And this weekend is when we get to celebrate the girls as they come home to a big celebration. It's called the Lake Mary Little League All-Star Celebration, and it happens tomorrow morning at 10 a.m. at Central Park. And if you'd like to come by and be a part of it, it is F-R-E-E.
0: F-R-E-E. Okay.
1: Did I misspell it?
0: I thought for a second, but that was just me.
1: Oh, okay.
0: It's Friday. I don't smell on Fridays.
1: I got that.
0: Last time that the guys went, we went to the big old parade afterwards.
1: Oh, my goodness. That was so amazing.
0: Just so fun to be able to cheer for kids doing something brave, like playing sports. Mm-hmm. And so if you're looking for something to do and you're close to Lake Mary, coming out, you can see the kids. Plus, they're just going to make it fun for the whole community. They're even going to have a farmer's market so you can get some shopping done.
1: Ooh, that sounds great.
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0: free stress saver traffic.
1: Sunshine, gorgeous weather so far. We do heat up to a high of 98 degrees this afternoon. That heat index up to 109. 50% chance for showers and thunderstorms.
0: It is 82 degrees currently in Melbourne, 82 in Daytona, 84 in Ocala, and 84 in Orlando. Hey, if you're running some errands this morning, thank you so much for letting us join you. 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

0: Hi, I'm Joel from Z88.3, The Third Shift, and it's no secret that life can take a left turn on you when you least expect it. And that's how Betty felt whenever she found out that she lost her sister.
1: I remember when I got the news I was here working in Orlando. I had just seen her 2 weeks ago and moved back for a job here in Orlando. I was back and forth because of family situation, but they called me and they said, you need to come. And as I was driving, getting my stuff together, I prayed and I just turned on the radio. It was a perfect timing in the songs, you know, and I said, wow, thank God.
0: The Z's fundraiser is coming up on Monday, September 14th. 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And we would love for you to claim ownership in the Z and be a part of what God is doing in Central Florida.

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1: All right, let's get you where you're going with Z88.3 Stress Saver Traffic. If you're on I-4 eastbound, we've got a crash as you're approaching Sand Lake Road. That accident on the shoulder. And then on I-4 westbound, we got another wreck. This one is you're approaching Lake Mary Boulevard. It's got the left shoulder. It's on the left shoulder, so be prepared for a little bit of a slowdown. Not too bad on the toll roads, but there is a crash on the turnpike southbound. You're going to find that right as you're approaching I-4. The right lane is blocked. And then on 429, the Western Expressway, northbound, there's a crash as you're approaching New Independence Parkway with traffic backed up the Schofield Road. Right lane block. You're looking at about 10 minutes to get past the congestion. And then eastbound Cypress Parkway's got an accident at San Clemente Avenue. It's on the shoulder and a stalled car causing some backups on eastbound Polk Parkway in Polk County on the off-ramp to US 92. The off-ramp left lane blocked. Sunrail looks great. And that's Z88.3 Stress Saver Traffic.
0: City leaders have given an update on a big project in Orlando, a $34 million project that will transform 10 acres beneath I-4 in the heart of downtown. It'll stretch from Church Street to Washington Avenue and give residents and visitors a place to gather before and after events. The plans include parking, rideshare hubs, bike trails, event areas, and digital art installations. It looks really cool. Not what you would expect right there underneath I-4. Crews are expected to break ground within the next few months. The space is expected to open to the public by late 2027. And if you have kids who have gone back to school, I hope that they're adjusting to maybe a new sleep pattern or schedule. It's tough to go from summer break to having to get up earlier. There was a recent study done specifically on teenagers and their mental health. And sleep quality was the strongest lifestyle factor connecting mental health symptoms with academic and social difficulties. Screen time mattered too. Reducing screen time was the second strongest factor for academic functioning, but its effects were smaller than sleep. Getting enough sleep, getting into bed earlier than they normally do, and making sure that they don't have TV on in the background, all the things to make their sleep quality even better. They said it's not a cure-all. Researchers say better sleep will help, but it shouldn't replace those conversations or having to get professional mental care if that's what your child needs. But certainly a great place to start by looking and being, I've had to do that with my own sleep schedule. I have had these issues in my life. Am I getting enough sleep? No. Okay, well, let's start there.
1: You know, it just seems like sleep is so important. I didn't realize it when I was younger, but as I've gotten older, I realize just how important it is and how tough it is sometimes just to say, okay, I need to stop this right now and go to bed. And I try to really be good about that now. Your Z88.3 Z-Land forecast. We got some sunshine on the way. We got sunshine. Yes, we do. We got sunshine. How about you?
0: Well, we got sunshine. How about...
1: We're going to see a high today making up to 98 degrees.
0: Our cheer coach at our school would be so proud of me right now.
1: Chance of rain today, 50%. Right now, 84 with sunshine in Ocala, 84 in Orlando.
0: And here's a positive thought. Psalm 34:4. I prayed to the Lord, and he answered me. He freed me from all my fears.

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0: 98.3. Oh, love that song. It is 10 o'clock. Hey, good morning. We are Ellis and Tyler. The weekend is just about here, and there is so much amazing stuff going on around Central Florida this weekend. For example, Nerd Night! It's happening at Oviedo Mall tonight at 5 p.m. There's going to be tons of games, lots of nerdy things going on that all of us nerds can be a part of, and we're looking at a lot of fun if you want to come be a part of it.
1: Also, breakfast bingo at Chick-fil-A Kirkman is happening tomorrow morning starting at 9 o'clock. It's just for an hour, but you can come by, have fun with the family. Of course, good food because you're at Chick-fil-A, and you could even win bingo.
0: Bingo! Also, the back-to-school bash is happening at Florida Mall tomorrow, 1 p.m. till 4 p.m. at Florida Mall. You can celebrate this brand-new school year with a ton of activities, giveaways, photo opportunities, and family-friendly funds. And it'll be a fun time for all. And whatever you're doing this weekend, feel free to let Z88.3 be there in the background to provide the encouragement.
2: I have a confession to make today. There are people in the body of Christ who really bug me. Hello, this is Chuck Swindoll. Hey, let's face it, we've all had that experience. There's someone with whom we don't see eye to eye, doctrinally or philosophically. I love the little saying, to dwell above with saints we love, oh, that will be glory. But to live below with saints we know, well, that's another story. Friend, I've been there. And you've been there. We know the challenge it is to love some folks. But listen to me, it's worth the work. Here's a thought. Maybe someone is working hard to love you or to love me.
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0: All right, let's get you where you're going with Z88.3 Stress Saver Traffic. All right, if you're on I-4 eastbound, you're going to find some congestion. Osceola Parkway to 535. That's about 15 minutes. And all the other toll roads around town are looking good. We do have a crash, however, on northbound 429, right as you're approaching Plant Street, the off-ramp left lane blocked. And then we got another wreck on northbound 417 just past Colonial, that one on the shoulder. And SunRail looks great this morning with all trains running on time. That's Z88.3 Stress Saver Traffic.
1: It's been a great day. No rain to deal with, just sunshine as we heat up almost to 90 degrees. We're close to 90, and it's not even 10:30 yet. Today, 98 is our high with that heat index up to 109. That's what it's going to feel like. 50% chance for rain.
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1: Elise is in next. 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

if you finally made it out of the house and getting settled in? Well, me too. Let's take a breath together, tackle this workday thing one thing at a time. Matt Redman now, it is Well With My Soul.

0: I'm Tyler McKenzie from Z88.3 Mornings, and I'm grateful that God can use a song on your Z to remind us at any moment that we're not alone. It happened for our friend Joyce.
1: The Z family has been praying for my husband, who had cancer, and it just seemed like no matter where we were going, whether to chemo or radiation, it seemed like always the song that came on was just such a comfort and strength. The Lord saw fit to take him home, and we were married 44 years. But I know someday we'll walk hand in hand again. That's my peace that passes all understanding. The Z just always seems to have just the right song at the right time. So I really appreciate the Z more than I could ever begin to say.
0: We are listener supported. When you pray for your Z, when you give, you help Joyce. And I love that we get to be a part of these stories together. Fundraiser starts September 14th.

88.3. My name is Elise. It's 10:22. Just glad to be sharing this hour with you. Mandisa's Waymaker now on Z88.3.

0: 98.3. It is just about 10:30, and Friday's here. We made it. First week of school accomplished for some of our counties. If your week this week felt like a month, you are so not alone. Give yourself some credit for handling this week, whether it was done beautifully or messily. I don't know if that's a word. We're going to coast right into the weekend together.
1: Hi, this is Pastor Joel Hunter with a question. In your life, who determines what is right? A teacher said, "Glenn, how do you spell crocodile?" Glenn answered, K-R-O-K-O-D-I-A-L. The teacher said, "That's not correct, Glenn." Glenn replied, "Well, it has to be, because you said, how do you spell it?" We don't get to make up our own spelling. Nor do we get to make up our own morality. We live in a time much like the one described in Judges 17:6. Back in those days, Israel didn't yet have a king, so each person did whatever seemed right in his own opinion. But there are things that are right no matter how we feel or what our opinion is. One of those is to serve others. So let's go help somebody.
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3: 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Okay, we better get a move on. Here we go.
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0: Let's take a look at your Z88.3 stress saver traffic. I-4 eastbound Osceola Parkway to the 535. That's your typical 14-minute delay. The other toll roads and I-4 as well. Everything's looking really good. On I-95 northbound as you're approaching LPGA Boulevard at mile marker 263, right shoulder is blocked. You may slow down just a little bit through there. And northbound 417 just past Colonial Drive. Accident there has been moved to the shoulder. That's your Z88.3 Stress Saver Traffic. So, sunshine starting the day, just a really beautiful morning. Clouds are going to roll in, and that means, of course, we have a chance for afternoon showers. Chance is pretty decent at about 50%. High today of 96, going to feel more like 109. Up in Ocala, could feel like 114. Right now, it is 10:32 and 87 degrees in Melbourne and Daytona Beach. Also, 87 in Ocala and Orlando.
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0: Hi, this is Paco from Z88.3 Evenings. And you know, sometimes just hearing a song on the Z helps you get over a dark season.
1: My ex-husband of 34 years passed away suddenly. He told one of my daughters he didn't want me to worry. This news came suddenly, and I'm just trying to be strong for my three adult kids. And I am trying to share my faith with people. I've always had a faith in God and never left my Christian beliefs. And that song, Father Let It Be by Sidewalk Prophets, that song has helped me a lot. I wanted to say that just be thankful. It's a gift from God each day because we don't know when our last days will be. So it's just each day since he passed away, I value each day even more.
0: 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In fact, we'd like to hear your story as well. And keep listening. Fundraiser begins Monday, September 14th.

The 88.3, feel a little quiet or lonely wherever you're working from today. I am happy to be hanging out with you playing great music. This is Francesca Battistelli. It's called Holy Spirit.

0: Z88.3. It is 11 a.m. There's just so many things that you're going to do today. A lot of the quiet things you do to keep life moving forward for you and your family. I would guess a lot of it goes unnoticed, but you know what? Every bit of it matters so much. And I'm glad to be sharing this hour with you, giving you a nice boost of encouragement with all these songs. We are so glad that you're here. Right now, I am going to give you an update on traffic. 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Eastbound on I-4, Osceola Parkway to the 535. That's going to take you an extra 14 minutes to get through. I-95 heading northbound as you approach LPGA Boulevard. That's mile marker 263 to be exact. The right shoulder is blocked with an accident, and in Sumter County, northbound US 301 at Florida's Turnpike. The left lane is blocked due to an accident. That's your Z88.3 Stress Saver Traffic. There is a chance that we're going to see some rain today, and I'm kind of hoping that it doesn't interrupt any Friday night lights. 50-50 chance of seeing it move through this afternoon, and our chances decrease as we go through the day. High temperature of 96 is going to feel like 109. 78 is our overnight low. Currently in Melbourne, 89 degrees, also 89 in Daytona Beach, in Ocala, and 89 in Orlando.
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0: Hi, I'm Tracy Leak from Z88.3. There are a lot of important things in life, but nothing is more important than faith and family. 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
2: 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When we would drive to school, she would be singing along with the songs every day. She just loved it. And it's like, if I have it on another station when she gets in, she's like, Mommy, that's not right. That's the wrong channel.
1: God loves your family, and so do we. Your Z is here because of financial gifts from people just like you. 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

0: 3 at 11:28. I was just looking at things to do around town. And Stuart Little performance is going to be this weekend at Hideaway Performing Arts Center in Eustis. I thought, oh my gosh, my kids would love that when they were a little bit littler. 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
1: There's an old fairy tale about two brothers who grew up together. One of the brothers left home and lived a life so evil that a magician turned him into a wolf. One time, the other brother was walking through the forest and was confronted by that wolf. Instead of fighting, the brother looked steadily at the wolf with love and compassion. Gradually, the wolf's features were changed back to the lost brother. Gazing at evil wolves with love and compassion. That's what Jesus did for us. And because he did, we can do it for others. Change doesn't happen with rejection and condemnation. Love and compassion, on the other hand, will often do the trick. I'm Steve Brown. You think about that. Share what you just heard with a friend. 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
0: Z88.3, Stress Saver Traffic. Typical delay on Osceola. Typical delay, I-4 eastbound. That is Osceola Parkway to the 535. An extra 14 minutes to get through there. On I-4 westbound, a little slow as you approach DeBary Deltona. The right shoulder is blocked due to an accident. And on northbound I-95, approaching State Road 524 in Cocoa, accident there has been moved to the left shoulder. Also northbound I-95, approaching LPGA Boulevard, right shoulder blocked due to an accident. That's your Z88.3 Stress Saver Traffic. Warming up fairly quickly. We do have a slight chance that we will see, not slight chance, 50-50 chance that we'll see afternoon rain or thunderstorms. Our high temperature of 96. It's going to feel much hotter than that. We're getting into the triple digits by a good amount. Feels like 109. For tonight, a lesser chance of late evening rain or early morning into your Saturday morning. Overnight low of 78 and chances of rain over the weekend right now look to be about 20% with a high around 92. It is currently 89 in Melbourne, 89 in Daytona Beach, also in Ocala, and 89 in Orlando.
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0: Hey, it's Shadow from Z88.3 Afternoons. And when Wendy moved to Central Florida and was looking for a radio station, didn't take her long to find one. 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
1: Just tuned through the dial, and I'm just loving it. This is me right here. I'm so uplifting and everything. So it's just a blessing to have, because I drive every morning to work in traffic, and I come home every night in traffic. So it just seems to keep everything in perspective.
0: Your Z's fundraiser starts September 14th, and if you've never given, we'd love for you to pray about it and be a part of something big. 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

0: 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If this is lunchtime for you, even if it's just 10 minutes and you're sitting in the car, it's always nice to kind of step away from the screen and move around. But if you need a completely valid excuse to treat yourself to a little something sweet today, I'll just let you know it's National Creamsicle Day. And I literally walked past that little cooler thing at the gas station and they had them in there yesterday. So on my way home, that's my excuse.
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0: Most of our roads are looking incident-free. Just a couple things to tell you about with your Stress Saver traffic. I-4 eastbound Osceola Parkway to the 535. That's a 14-minute delay. Heading westbound on I-4 as you approach DeBary Deltona, just a little slow. The right shoulder is blocked with an accident. And on I-95 heading northbound as you approach State Road 524 in Cocoa, there is an accident and the left lane is blocked. That's your Z88.3 Stress Saver traffic. Partly sunny to a little bit overcast in some areas. There is a chance that we're going to see rain. It's a decent chance at 50-50, and that's going to extend through the afternoon. That heat advisory is still in effect until 8 p.m. So the high temperature, we may hit 96. It's going to feel like we're in the triple digits. Fairly high as well as in Orlando, 109. Some areas possibly feeling like 114. Chance of rain or a thunderstorm late this evening is going to drop to about 20%, but it still exists. We'll keep an eye on things for you. Tonight's low, 78. It is 12:01 and 92 degrees in Melbourne. It's 91 in Daytona. Ocala, 90 degrees and 91 in Orlando.
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1: With all that's going on in the world, how we start the day matters. Encouragement matters. We heard from Lisette, who listens to the Z with her little boys.
2: 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I mean, they sing along to the songs, and, you know, I just love that safe little ear. It's such a blessing to me that you guys are there for us. I love, you know, the Bible verses you share in the morning. It just keeps everyone motivated. 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

0: Z88.3 at 1228. We might be in for a treat tomorrow night. Yeah, there's a possibility, a night launch from the Cape. Scheduled for tomorrow night. The window for that launch opens at 9:12 p.m. If the skies all cooperate, could be a really beautiful launch for a SpaceX Falcon 9 rocket. And with this one, if you don't see it, try to catch it if you can. If you've not seen a night launch, so gorgeous. If you don't see it, you might hear it. Sonic boom could be heard for this one.
1: Monkey see, monkey do. I'm Tyler McKenzie from Z88.3 Mornings. And do you have a mini me in your life? When my daughter was younger, she would always mimic everything I would do. She would laugh like me, walked around with a toy cell phone pretending to be answering the phone like me, and she even acted like mommy on the radio. She was pretty spot on. You can tell she has spent a lot of time with me. We can tend to act like those we are around. What would it look like if we spent more time with Jesus, in His Word, in His presence, every single day? The Bible talks about the fruit of the Spirit in Galatians 5. Love, joy, peace, patience, kindness, goodness, faithfulness, gentleness, self-control. Want to know how to achieve those things? When we are walking in the Spirit and spending time in His presence, we will start looking and responding more like Him every day.
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0: Take a look at your Z88.3 stress saver traffic. I-4 eastbound slow Osceola Parkway to the 535. I-95 heading southbound as you approach State Road 524 and Cocoa, right shoulder block due to an accident. And I-75 northbound, it's a little slow from mile marker 355 in Ocala to State Road 326 in Zuber. That's your Z88.3 stress saver traffic. So steamy. It is the heat advisory still, of course, in effect. It's going to stay for all of our counties through 8 p.m. We have a 50-50 chance that we could get rain or thunderstorms moving through. Would definitely cool our temps off. Can't say it's not somewhat welcome. High today reaching 96 will feel more like 109. 78 tonight's overnight low with a lesser chance of late evening or early Saturday morning showers. It's currently 92 in Melbourne, Daytona Beach 91, it's 90 in Ocala, and 91 in Orlando.
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0: The king of heaven wants me. So this world has lost its grip on me.
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2: 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We listen to Z88.3 all day, every day. It's on the car. Yeah, they love it. My daughter, she sings all the songs out loud, and when you see a 5-year-old worship, listen to positive music, and it makes me feel really good knowing that my children have a positive, you know, station to listen to.
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And we give away some awesome prizes, too. 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Your next chance comes up with Shadow and Grace at 4:10. Chris Tomlin now.

0: Z88.3 at 12:58. Hey there, my name is Elise. Can't steal my joy over this. And the west side of town is pretty happy about it. If you have ever had to fight the Friday night traffic on I-4 or 436 just to get to the Altamont Springs or the Sand Lake Road location, you know exactly why we're excited. We're getting to Seasons 52 right in our Winter Garden Village, and that is a game changer. I'm just excited, and I had to share that with you. We will take a look at your Z88.3 Stress Saver traffic on I-4 eastbound Osceola Parkway to the 535. That's an extra 14 minutes to get through. Also, I have some slow traffic on I-75 heading northbound to 326 Zuber. And an accident on the 429 if you're heading southbound just past Orange Blossom Trail. The accident has the left lane blocked. That's your Z88.3 Stress Saver Traffic. Z-Land weather. That heat advisory stays in effect through this evening till about 8 p.m. We've got sometimes lots of sunshine and then the clouds kind of roll in. Our chance of rain is 50%. And our high temperature could reach 96 degrees. For tonight, the chance of rain drops to 20%. That'll happen late in the evening and for early Saturday morning. Our overnight low kind of muggy at 78. It is currently 89 degrees in Melbourne, 91 in Daytona Beach, 93 in Ocala, 91 in Orlando.
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If your Friday afternoon is going to be running at a little busier pace soon, I hope this song is a good reset for whatever the day brings. We got this. Here's Ben Fuller. See?

0: Hi, I'm Joel from Z88.3, The Third Shift, and it's no secret that life can take a left turn on you when you least expect it. And that's how Betty felt whenever she found out that she lost her sister.
1: I remember when I got the news, I was here working in Orlando. I had just seen her 2 weeks ago and moved back for a job here in Orlando. I was back and forth because of family situation, but they called me. They said, you need to come. And as I was driving, getting my stuff together, I prayed and I just turned on the radio. It was a perfect timing in the songs, you know, and I said, wow, thank God.
0: The Z's fundraiser is coming up on Monday, September 14th. 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

0: Z88.3. Good afternoon. It's 1:29. I'm Elise, and I am just appreciating that you chose the Z to keep you company for a bit today. Thank you very much. Isn't it so funny how Fridays have like a totally different energy? They feel different, don't they? It's exciting. But whatever is waiting for you this weekend, I hope that you just enjoy it, even if you have no plans. I honestly believe an open schedule absolutely sounds like a dream.
1: God tells us in Scripture everything we need to know for faith and life, but He doesn't tell us everything we want to know or everything that we ultimately will know.
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1: And He is God, and to whom else would we go? So I trust Him because He is who He is, and He has been faithful. And so I won't get every answer this side of eternity. But then I think about in Galatians and Ephesians, where so many times you think of the believing community in song. And then I go to things like Amazing Grace. When we've been there 10,000 years, right, bright shining as the sun, we've no less days to sing His praise than when we first begun. Death is an enemy. Death is wicked, but it's the final enemy. It's our last battle.
2: You'll hear more of His amazing story at FamilyMinute.org.
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0: Z88.3, Stress Saver Traffic. I-4 eastbound, it's a little slow from Osceola Parkway to the 535. On I-4, if you're heading west, little areas where you may tap on the brakes, like Central Florida Parkway's on-ramp to the 535. It's only not even quite a 10-minute delay. On the 528, heading eastbound from the Banana River Drive to George King Boulevard, just an extra few minutes through there. The 429, if you're on heading southbound, just past Orange Blossom Trail, an accident has the left lane blocked. That's your Z88.3 Stress Saver Traffic. Can see some widely scattered pop-up showers. No weather warnings to make you aware of. We have a 50-50 chance that we could get something a little stronger to roll on through, or rain, period, rain or thunderstorms. Of course, we always give you weather warnings first to help you keep your family safe. 96, our high today with that heat advisory in effect till 8 p.m. Some areas could be feeling closer to 109. Chances of rain should be dwindling late this evening and Saturday morning to dropping to about 20% chance. 78 is our muggy low. 89 currently in Melbourne, Daytona Beach, 78, 93 in Ocala, and 91 in Orlando.
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1: Hi, I'm Tyler McKenzie from Z88.3 Mornings, and I'm grateful that God can use a song on your Z to remind us at any moment that we're not alone. It happened for our friend Joyce.
2: The Z family has been praying for my husband, who had cancer, and it just seemed like no matter where we were going, whether to chemo or radiation, it seemed like always the song that came on was just such a comfort and strength. The Lord saw fit to take him home, and we were married 44 years. But I know someday we'll walk hand in hand again. That's my peace that passes all understanding. But the Z just always seems to have just the right song at the right time. So I really appreciate the Z more than I could ever begin to say.
1: 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When you pray for your Z, when you give, you help Joyce. And I love that we get to be a part of these stories together. Fundraiser starts September 14th.

Z88.3. If you are doing an end of summer trip over towards Brevard County, might have a Falcon 9 launch tomorrow night. What a cool, awesome experience will that be?

0: 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It's 1:58. My name is Elise. Thank you for making the Z part of your day today. So appreciate hanging with you. Mid-August heat has been so much. So if you're looking forward to more indoor activities the remainder of the month, the Florida Kids and Family Expo, that's almost here. It's returning. It's not this weekend. It's returning next weekend. It's the 11th annual. We have a really nice link with so many details available to you at zradio.com. Just click on the big banner that says Kids and Family Expo.
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0: Just about 2 o'clock, we're going to take a look at your Z88.3 Stress Saver traffic. I don't see major incidents, just areas that are going to slow you down. I-4 heading eastbound from Osceola Parkway to the 535. Also, slow traffic from the Central Florida Parkway's on-ramp to the 535 heading westbound I-4. On the turnpike, heading northbound, it is a little congested near 192 to pass mile marker 245. And on the 528 heading east, the Banana River Drive to George King Boulevard. Take you a few extra minutes to get through. That's your Z88.3 Stress Saver Traffic. That heat advisory making temperatures feel like they're 109. If you look at the thermostat, we'll top out around 96. Just so much extra humidity. 50-50 chance that rain or thunderstorms are going to roll through the area. I can see some spotty showers now. We'll keep an eye on those. Nothing severe at the moment. Chance of rain tonight, like late evening and early Saturday morning, are small at about 20%. Stays like that through the weekend. Overnight low, very muggy, 78. It is currently 88 in Melbourne, Daytona Beach, 93, 94 in Ocala, 92 in Orlando. 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

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It is 209 Shadow. Grace has the day off today, but happy Friday. Made it through a week of school. Weekend is knocking at the door.

0: Hi, this is Paco from Z88.3 Evenings. And you know, sometimes just hearing a song on the Z helps you get over a dark season.
1: My ex-husband of 34 years passed away suddenly. He told one of my daughters he didn't want me to worry. This news came suddenly, and I'm just trying to be strong for my three adult kids. And I am trying to share my faith with people. I've always had a faith in God and never left my Christian beliefs. And that song, Father Let It Be by Sidewalk Prophets, that song has helped me a lot. I wanted to say that just be thankful. It's a gift from God each day because we don't know when our last days will be. So it's just each day since he passed away, I value each day even more.
0: 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In fact, we'd like to hear your story as well. And keep listening. Fundraiser begins Monday, September 14th.

0: Z88.3. Got a storm over SeaWorld. If you're headed that way, mind you, a poncho. Also seeing stormy weather at the Magic Kingdom, the Epcot, in Coco, and in Mims.
1: I want to dance like David.

Z88.3, something about a Friday in August. Smell of popcorn. The marching band, high school football, back tonight.

0: 88.3. It is 228. And wow, just about every county in the state under a heat advisory. If you're not sure what that means, it means it's hot enough that spending too much time outdoors is dangerous. And this is when we pay a lot of attention to the feels like temp, which is when the heat and the humidity team up. Today it's going to feel like 111 in parts of Z-Land. So today, drink plenty of water. If you're working outdoors today, take plenty of breaks. Check on the kids, older adults, and let's remember our pets as well.
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0: Z88.3, Stress Saver traffic now. No accidents reported. Not seeing those big Friday afternoon delays on I-75 just yet. That'll be later. I-4 westbound, the tap of the brake, Central Florida Parkway, down to the Disney exits. Eastbound I-4, also slow at the attractions. If traveling northbound on the turnpike, slow at 192, and eastbound on the beach line, it's busy from Banana River Drive to George King Boulevard. That's Z88.3, Stress Saver traffic. Well, Z-Land Doppler radar spotted quite a few showers, a lot of them over I-4 now. The SeaWorld exit at the beach line got some heavy rain there, as well as some lighter showers around the Disney theme parks. And if you're on I-95 this afternoon, Cocoa Rockledge area, the rain is heavy. Just west of Mims in I-95, some heavy rain. And storms in the Shiloh, Oak Hill, and Ariel areas, too, of Volusia County. Aside from that, your Z-Land forecast is expected. We could be getting the rain today. We talked about the heat advisory. It's in effect till 8 o'clock tonight for Z-Land. Otherwise, chance of afternoon showers and thunderstorms. And then tonight, we'll have lows of 78 for Saturday, sunny in the morning. For Sunday, mostly sunnies and both days. Might be a good beach day, even Sunday after church. 90 in Melbourne, Daytona Beach 93. It's 94 in Ocala and Orlando.
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Z88.3, and it's 2:41 with Shadow and Grace. And today, we pray for everyone who is spending this day in a hospital room. We ask for healing where it's needed, strength for every patient, wisdom for every doctor and nurse, and peace. Peace that only you can give. Please be close to their families as they wait, they hope, and they pray. And Father God, surround them with your love, and please remind them that they are never alone. We thank you, Lord, for always walking beside us. In thy name, amen.

0: Hi, I'm Tracy Leak from Z88.3. There are a lot of important things in life, but nothing is more important than faith and family. It's so special to know that God is reaching our kids through your Z. Janet's daughter loves to listen.
1: She actually came home from summer camp, and she kept singing the little jingle, Z88.3, and I was like, oh, they must be playing it at school. So she said, well, find it, Mommy. Find it on the radio. So I put it on the radio, and she could sing along to the songs just after one, you know, month at summer camp. When we would drive to school, she would be singing along with the songs every day. She just loved it. And it's like, if I have it on another station when she gets in, she's like, Mommy, that's not right. That's the wrong channel.
0: God loves your family, and so do we. Your Z is here because of financial gifts from people just like you. 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

Z88.3, looking at strong thunderstorms over I-95 from Mims to Titusville. They're not severe yet, but your Z is here with weather warnings first. 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

0: Z88.3, God's Story. That is Ann Wilson. Where's Shadow? Grace has the day off today. It's 3 o'clock, and Central Florida is a pretty great place if you love coasters, roller coasters. In fact, at SeaWorld, they've got 8 of them. And tomorrow's going to be a big day for those of us that try every coaster we come across. Tomorrow is National Roller Coaster Day, and they're celebrating at SeaWorld what they're calling the Ultimate Coaster Challenge. And their mission, to have you ride all 8 coasters in one day. I love coasters. I need a nap after 4.
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0: Z88.3, we're checking stress saver traffic. Still no accidents on our major roads, but checking out radar, we do see a lot of rain over the downtown Orlando area up to Maitland Interchange and around our theme parks as well. So be on the lookout for what could possibly be a fender bender. You definitely don't want that today. Eastbound I-4, we got delays approaching the Disney exits. Westbound I-4, it's low from Central Florida Parkway to 535. Northbound on I-95, slow at State Road 520. I-95 southbound, it's been getting a lot of heavy rain. In fact, in Titusville, we got slowdowns just past State Road 406. Southbound on the turnpike, it is a busy ride past Osceola Parkway. And that is Z88.3, Stress Saver Traffic. Z-Land Doppler radar continues to track some heavy thunderstorms. Just talking about I-95. This is from Mims, south to Titusville, Indian River City, all the way down to Port St. John. In fact, west of I-95 as well in the Rockledge area, getting some heavy rain. Told you about the downtown Orlando area, we're getting the rainfall too. And then when you get down to just below Celebration over I-4, more rain. There is a good chance of it all day. None of these storms that we're seeing at the moment are severe, but your Z will be here with Weather Warnings First, help you keep your family safe. Partly sunny Z-Land forecast. Our high temp today will reach 95, but the feels like temperature could go all the way up to 108. It's 92 in Melbourne, Daytona Beach 89, 95 in Ocala, in Orlando 91.
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1: With all that's going on in the world, how we start the day matters. Encouragement matters. We heard from Lisette, who listens to the Z with her little boys.
2: 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I mean, they sing along to the songs, and, you know, I just love that safe for the little ears. It's such a blessing to me that you guys are there for us. I love, you know, the Bible verses you share in the morning. It just keeps everyone motivated. 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
1: 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God uses the station in such amazing ways, and it only happens because of families like yours and mine that ensure we continue.
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Z88.3, we're checking stress saver traffic. My apologies for the delay there. We are checking things out on I-4 westbound. It's slow at the Disney exits, got the right shoulder block. Eastbound I-4, slowdowns at Disney Springs, the Turnpike, and at the 408. No accidents reported on the major roads, but I-95 southbound, slow in Titusville just past State Road 406. That's where we've had some heavy rain. That is Z88.3, stress saver traffic.

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0: 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It's time. Time for the bad dad joke of the week. I'm ready if you are. What has laces and sounds like a sneeze? A shoe. Get it?
1: 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But you have to get the roots, too.
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0: Z88.3, stress saver traffic. Slowdowns on I-4 eastbound from OBT up to the Channel 2 Tower. Take at least 20 minutes. Westbound I-4, got an accident. State Road 44 in DeLand got the left shoulder blocked. The Beach Line westbound on State Road 528 at the Beach Line East Toll Plaza cash lanes got the left shoulder blocked. We have the vehicle fire westbound State Road 520 at Courtney Parkway. It's got the left turn lane blocked. That is Z88.3, stress saver traffic. Well, Z-Land Doppler radar is tracking some strong thunderstorms from Goldenrod to Wedgefield. Got some cloud-to-ground lighting as well in this storm. Also seeing that same line of thunderstorms go all the way across I-95 into Titusville and Indian River City. Have some more rain, a storm cell over Claremont and Mineola, and it's rained all the way down into Polk City. Do have a good chance at the showers for the rest of the day today. Highs hitting 95. 92 in Melbourne, Daytona Beach 89, 95 in Ocala. In Orlando, it is 90.
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Strong storms, Altamont, Winter Park to Union Park, Wedgefield to Endon, River City. We have weather warnings first to help you keep your family safe.

0: 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And that's how Betty felt whenever she found out that she lost her sister.
1: I remember when I got the news, I was here working in Orlando. I had just seen her 2 weeks ago and moved back for a job here in Orlando. I was back and forth because of family situation, but they called me and they said, you need to come. And as I was driving, getting my stuff together, I prayed and I just turned on the radio. It was a perfect timing in the songs, you know, and I said, wow, thank God.
0: The Z's fundraiser is coming up on Monday, September 14th. And when you give to the Z, you provide a radio station for friends like Betty to turn to when they find themselves in a family crisis. And we would love for you to claim ownership in the Z and be a part of what God is doing in Central Florida.

88.3 Stress Saver Traffic with some heavy rain on I-4 now from Altamont up to Lake Mary Boulevard. Eastbound I-4, a crash, Celebration at the Greenway. Another one in Volusia County into land. I-4 eastbound at State Road 44 with the right shoulder blocked. If you're headed westbound I-4, the accident to land has been cleared now. Also have slowdowns at OBT and again at Disney Springs. Westbound of the Beach Line, a crash at State Road 520. It's got the left lane blocked. Sunrail's running on time. That is 88.3 Stress Saver Traffic.

0: 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It is 3:59. We're going to interrupt our programming at the request of the National Weather Service. We have a severe thunderstorm warning now for South Central Orange and North Central Osceola County until 4:30 p.m. 3:57, a severe thunderstorm was located over Orlando International Airport, moving southwest at 10 miles per hour. Hazards include 60-mile-per-hour wind gusts. Expect damage to roofs, siding, and trees. Locations impacted include Orlando, Orlando International Airport, Buena Ventura Lakes, East Lake Toho, and Narcoosee. For your protection, move to an interior room on the lowest floor of a building. Once again, the National Weather Service has issued a severe thunderstorm warning for South Central Orange County and North Central Osceola County until 4:30 p.m. Our promise, weather warnings first. Help you keep your family safe.
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0: Z88.3, stress saver traffic. Just mentioned the severe thunderstorm warning for portions of Orange and Osceola County, and mentioning Orlando International, where the rain is heavy. We have wet roads on the beach line, State Road 528 westbound, and we have a crash down westbound on the 528 at State Road 520. It's got the left lane blocked. If you're traveling I-4 eastbound at State Road 44 in DeLand, right shoulder is blocked. I-4 westbound in Daytona at 92 with the on-ramp left shoulder blocked. And in Titusville, northbound on I-95 at State Road 406, have an accident off on the shoulder. That is 88.3 Stress Saver Traffic. As just mentioned, severe thunderstorm warning in effect for South Central Orange and North Central Osceola counties until 4:30 p.m. as Z-Land Doppler radar is tracking that strong thunderstorm still located over Orlando International Airport. We'll continue to watch that with Weather Warnings First to help you keep your family safe. Otherwise, partly sunny skies. Feels like temperatures as high as 108 today, then clear tonight. Lows of 78 for Saturday. Sunny in the morning, just a 20% chance of rain. It's 92 in Melbourne, Daytona Beach 91, 96 in Ocala, and in Orlando, the rainfall has dropped those temps all the way down to 78.
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It's 88.3. It's 410. Shadow and Grace are with you. Let's put our plans on hold. If you're in the vicinity of, let's say, Lake Hart, Lake Nona at the moment, here's what's going on. We have a severe thunderstorm warning in effect for South Central Orange and North Central Osceola counties until 4:30. Severe thunderstorm seen on Z-Land Doppler radar. This one's still located over Orlando International. It is moving southwest at 10 miles per hour with 60 mile per hour wind gust possibilities. You can expect damage to roof sidings and trees. Locations impacted include Orlando, Orlando International Airport, Buenaventura Lakes, East Lake Toho, and Narcoosee. For your protection, move to an interior room on the lowest floor of a building. This one is in effect till 4:30 this afternoon. Severe thunderstorm warning for South Central Orange County and North Central Osceola County. Again, that is until 4:30. In addition to that, we have some strong thunderstorms in parts of Orange and Seminole counties from Mayland right over I-4 all the way up to Heathrow. Cloud-to-ground lighting with this storm. That one isn't severe yet. Should it change, your Z will be here with weather warnings first. Help you keep your family safe.

0: I'm Tyler McKenzie from Z88.3 Mornings, and I'm grateful that God can use a song on your Z to remind us at any moment that we're not alone. It happened for our friend Joyce.
1: The Z family has been praying for my husband, who had cancer, and it just seemed like no matter where we were going, whether to chemo or radiation, it seemed like always the song that came on was just such a comfort and strength. The Lord saw fit to take him home, and we were married 44 years. But I know someday we'll walk hand in hand again. That's my peace that passes all understanding. The Z just always seems to have just the right song at the right time. So I really appreciate the Z more than I could ever begin to say.
0: We are listener supported. When you pray for your Z, when you give, you help Joyce. And I love that we get to be a part of these stories together. Fundraiser starts September 14th.
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Z88.3. It is 420 with Shadow and Grace. And when it's dark and stormy and windy, got to be aware of some severe weather. And that's what's going on in parts of Z-Land. Have a severe thunderstorm warning in effect till 434 South Central Orange and North Central Osceola County. And we are tracking a severe thunderstorm located over Lake Nona and near Buena Ventura Lakes, moving southwest at 10 miles per hour. Locations impacted include Lake Hart, Lake Nona, Narcoosee, Orlando International, Buena Ventura Lakes, East Lake Toho, and Narcoosee again. For your protection, move to an interior room on the lowest floor of a building. Once again, the National Weather Service has issued a severe thunderstorm warning for South Central Orange and North Central Osceola counties until 4:30. As always, our promise is weather warnings first. Help you keep your family safe. Z88.3 with stress saver traffic. I-4 westbound express lanes at the 408 with an accident. It's got the left lane blocked. We're blessed that that's the only accident we're seeing on our major roads. Have a lot of wet roads at the moment, though. I-4 eastbound 20 minutes from State Road 46. Up and over the St. John's River Bridge. I-4 westbound, it's busy at Disney Springs. In Titusville, I-95 southbound, where the storms have been heavy, at State Road 406, we do have some crowded roadways. And the Greenway southbound from Moss Park Road to Boggy Creek in the middle of the storms, still very busy as well. That is 88.3, Stress Saver Traffic.

0: Z88.3 with Shadow and Grace. It's 429. We're looking at Z-Land Doppler radar. If you just missed it, just got in your SUV, maybe picking up the kiddos, a severe thunderstorm warning in effect for South Central Orange and North Central Osceola County until 4:30. So we have a minute left of that warning, but we're also seeing a line of thunderstorms from OIA, Orlando International, to just south of St. Cloud. Hazards include 60-mile-per-hour wind gust. You can expect damage to roof, siding, and trees. In the severe thunderstorm warning, locations impacted include Orlando, Orlando International Airport, Buenaventura Lakes, East Lake Toho, and Narcoosi. Once again, that severe thunderstorm warning in effect for the next minute till 4:30. As always, your Z is here with weather warnings first. Help keep your family safe.
1: Hi, this is Pastor Joel Hunter with a question. In your life, who determines what is right?

0: teacher said, "Glenn, how do you spell crocodile?" Glenn answered, "K-R-O-K-O-D-I-A-L." The teacher said, "That's not correct, Glenn." Glenn replied, "Well, it has to be, because you said, how do you spell it?" We don't get to make up our own spelling, nor do we get to make up our own morality. We live in a time much like the one described in Judges 17:6. Back in those days, Israel didn't yet have a king, so each person did whatever seemed right in his own opinion. But there are things that are right no matter how we feel or what our opinion is. One of those is to serve others. So let's go help somebody.
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2: Z88.3, Stress Saver Traffic. We have a crash reported westbound on the I-4 express lanes in downtown Orlando. The left lane blocked as you approach the 408. That's between the Kia Center and the 408 now. We'll watch that. Aside from that, no other major accidents on our roads. The roads are wet and a lot of Z-land as well. Eastbound I-4, we have slowdowns from Osceola Parkway up to Disney Springs and from State Road 46 in Sanford to over the St. John's River Bridge. Southbound I-95. It's been slow in Titusville where the rain's been heavy at State Road 406. The turnpike southbound slow at Kissimmee Park Road and again at Osceola Parkway. And the Greenway southbound. Southbound on the 417 Moss Park Road to Boggy Creek Road. It's going to take you at least 15 minutes. That is 88.3 Stress Saver Traffic. Well, no severe thunderstorm warnings in effect at the moment. However, we are monitoring some strong thunderstorms over St. Cloud, just below Narcoosee, and some extensive lightning with this storm as well. St. Cloud up into central Orange County, seeing the lightning and the storms. We have a lot of other storms around us, too. As you look at Zellwood, Tangerine, and also in the vicinity of Oakland Park, getting some heavy rain. We have some storms just east of East Lake Ware. And as we look at Zephyr Hills, some heavy rain and cloud-to-ground lightning, too. 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Your Z is here with weather warnings first. Help you keep your family safe. Your Z-Land forecast for tonight. The rain chances go down for high school football tonight when the skies become clear with overnight lows of 78, and then sunny tomorrow morning, just a 20% chance of afternoon storms. It's 92 in Melbourne, Daytona Beach 91, 94 in Ocala, and in Orlando, the rains dropped that temperature to 75.
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Z-Land off the radar tracking strong thunderstorms. BVL to south of St. Cloud. Another storm cell from Mount Dora to Zellwood. Storms in Palatka and Pearson in Putnam counties.

0: Hi, this is Paco from Z88.3 Evenings. And you know, sometimes just hearing a song on the Z helps you get over a dark season.
1: My ex-husband of 34 years passed away suddenly. He told one of my daughters he didn't want me to worry. This news came suddenly, and I'm just trying to be strong for my three adult kids. And I am trying to share my faith with people. I've always had a faith in God and never left my Christian beliefs. And that song, Father Let It Be by Sidewalk Prophet, that song has helped me a lot. I wanted to say that just be thankful. It's a gift from God each day because we don't know what our last days will be. So it's just each day since he passed away, I value each day even more.
0: 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In fact, we'd like to hear your story as well. And keep listening. Fundraiser begins Monday, September 14th.

Z88.3, we're checking Stress Saver traffic amidst the storms we've had today, the wet roads. We have one crash westbound on the I-4 express lane to downtown Orlando. Left shoulder blocked just before you make it to the 408. I-4 westbound, we have slowdowns from Parr Street to OBT and again from Central Florida Parkway to the Disney Springs exit. I-4 eastbound, big delays from Cayley through downtown all the way up to the Maitland Interchange. Take you 22 minutes and a 20-minute ride from Sanford State Route 46 up and over the St. Johns River Bridge. That is 88.3 Stress Saver Traffic.

0: On the night you're falling all to pieces, you can bring your lonely heart to Jesus. What if I told you that I believe it?
1: For King and Country, Z88.3 458, Shadow and Grace. Grace has the afternoon off today. 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Orlando Magical Dining Month kicks off today. 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
1: Z88.3, Stress Saver Traffic. We're looking at those slowdowns on the westbound I-4 express lanes in downtown Orlando that got a lot slower, unfortunately, due to a crash at the 408. Again, that's the I-4 westbound express lanes at the 408. Left lane is blocked. We're blessed. That's the only crash that we're seeing on our major roads, especially on a busy day like a Friday with all the rain we've had. Now, we do have slowdowns. I-4 eastbound from Cayley up to Maitland Boulevard is over 20 minutes, and another 20 in Sanford. State Road 46 over the St. John's River Bridge. We have delays eastbound on the 408 from I-4 to Goldenrod. And southbound on the 417, Moss Park Road is busy all the way to Boggy Creek Road. That is Z88.3, Stress Saver Traffic. Let's update the stormy weather we've got. Z-Land Doppler radar just south of St. Cloud, still getting the heavy rain. Most of the lightning has dissipated. We're also seeing some rain in the vicinity of Haines City and Lake Alfred, getting heavy rain. If you're listening to the Z at 102.7 in Davenport, Haines City, just be aware we're watching it for you. Got a storm cell just east of Sumterville. There's rain in Tavares, as well as just west of Mount Dora down to Zellwood. And we have seen some rain in parts of Marion County as well. Silver Spring Shores, Santos, East Lake Weir also getting some rain. And Putnam County getting pounded as well. Looking at Palatka as well as the Pearson Crescent City area. For tonight, though, the rain chances go down a bunch just with clear skies tonight. So no problems when it comes to going out to that high school football game tonight. Should be in pretty good shape. And then for Saturday, sunny late in the morning, partly sunny in the afternoon. High tomorrow of 97. In Melbourne, 91. 89 in Daytona Beach. Ocala, 88. 75 in Orlando.
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Z88.3. It's 5:10. The weekend's officially here. Thanks for letting me be a part of your Friday. I'm Shadow. Enjoy the weekend. Here's Selah.

0: Hi, I'm Tracy Leak from Z88.3. There are a lot of important things in life, but nothing is more important than faith and family. It's so special to know that God is reaching our kids through your Z.
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2: 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So she said, well, find it, Mommy. 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When we would drive to school, she would be singing along with the songs every day. She just loved it. And it's like, if I have it on another station when she gets in, she's like, Mommy, that's not right. That's the wrong channel.
1: God loves your family, and so do we. 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

Z88.3, stress saver traffic problems on I-4 eastbound at the 408 in downtown Orlando. Got the right lane blocked. I-4 eastbound at the Epcot exits. Think World Drive got that accident on the shoulder. And I-4 eastbound in Sanford. It's slow from State Road 46 to the St. Johns River Bridge. One more delay on I-4 eastbound. Cayley through downtown Orlando up to Maitland Boulevard, 22 minutes. I-4 westbound, biggest delays we've got. Just the usual afternoon slowdowns, actually. It is slow approaching OBT and again at Disney Springs. I-4 westbound express lane slow at the 408 with the left shoulder blocked. It's busy eastbound on the 408, I-4 to Goldenrod. Southbound on the 417, Moss Park Road to Boggy Creek Road. That'll take you 15 minutes. And that's 88.3, stress saver traffic.

0: One minute, life is sunshine and beach waves.
1: And in the next, one of our famous afternoon thunderstorms.
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0: 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It's 529. Whether it's around the kitchen table, the patio, or even in the car on the way to the football game tonight. Hope you'll carve out a few minutes to connect as a family. We're Shadow and Grace. Welcome to Dinner Table Talk. Question for the kids to ask Mom and Dad tonight. Well, 1 week in on the school year. How's it going so far? I got to reflect. My toughest year of school had to be as a high school freshman, ninth grader, new school, youngest ones on the school campus. Took a little time to getting used to, but once it did, it went great. Well, tonight's the night the lights come on, the bands strike up, and everybody gathers around the first high school football night of the season. If you're headed out, we are expecting skies to clear if you still have the rain. Grab the water, though, chill out but kind, and give a little thank you to the coaches, trainers, and bus drivers who helped make it all happen. Here's a verse for after dessert. But those who hope in the Lord will renew their strength. They will soar on wings like eagles. That's from Isaiah 40, verse 31. That's Dinner Table Talk. Let's have a great weekend.
1: Monkey see, monkey do. I'm Tyler McKenzie from Z88.3 Mornings. And do you have a mini me in your life? When my daughter was younger, she would always mimic everything I would do. She would laugh like me, walked around with a toy cell phone pretending to be answering the phone like me, and she even acted like mommy on the radio. She was pretty spot on. You can tell she has spent a lot of time with me. We can tend to act like those we are around. What would it look like if we spent more time with Jesus, in His Word, in His presence, every single day? The Bible talks about the fruit of the Spirit in Galatians 5. Love, joy, peace, patience, kindness, goodness, faithfulness, gentleness, self-control. Want to know how to achieve those things? When we are walking in the Spirit and spending time in His presence, we will start looking and responding more like Him every day.

0: 88.3, Stress Saver Traffic, eastbound I-4 at the 4-way to downtown Orlando with the on-ramp left lane blocked, and now the two right lanes blocked, so their lanes are massive. You can try the I-4 express lanes eastbound instead. They'll definitely save you some time. Westbound I-4, it's slow from Park Street down to OBT, Orange Blossom Trail. Central Florida Parkway, slow down to the attractions. And from World Drive and Celebration together from 192, take an extra 5 minutes. Northbound I-95, slow Fisk Boulevard to State Road 520. The Turnpike southbound, it's busy from the Greenway to Osceola Parkway. And eastbound on the 408, I-4 to Goldenrod, take at least 16 minutes. That is 88.3 Stress Saver Traffic. We're checking Z-Land Doppler radar. Found a lot of thunderstorms. A lot of Putnam County getting the rain. We're looking at it with cloud to ground lighting, strong storms, Crescent City all the way up to Palatka. If you're in the Silver Springs area of Marion County, Silver Springs Shores, East Lake Weir, all the way down to Weirsdale, Ocala and I-75 with rain headed southbound down to Wildwood, Wildwood to Sumterville with the rain, and also portions of Polk County and the vicinity of Lake Alfred with some heavy rain, and just south of Point Santa in Osceola County, some heavy rain and cloud to ground lighting in there as well. For tonight, the skies, believe it or not, are expected to turn clear. Lows of 78 overnight, then sunny late tomorrow morning, partly sunny later, hot tomorrow with highs of 98, just a 20% chance of rain. It is 91 in Melbourne, Daytona Beach 89, 88 in Ocala, and Orlando 77.
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0: Hi, it's Ellison Tyler from Z88.3 Mornings, and it seems these days if you turn on the TV or the radio, there's so much negativity.
1: With all that's going on in the world, how we start the day matters. Encouragement matters. We heard from Lisette, who listens to the Z with her little boys.
2: 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I mean, they sing along to the songs, and, you know, I just love that safe little ear. It's such a blessing to me that you guys are there for us. I love, you know, the Bible verses you share in the morning. It just keeps everyone motivated. 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
1: 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At the request of the National Weather Service, we have a severe thunderstorm warning for central Marion County until 6:30 p.m. 5:45, severe thunderstorm located over Ocala. It's moving southwest 5 miles per hour. Hazards include possible 60 mile per hour wind gust and quarter size hail. You can expect hail damage to vehicles and expect wind damage to roof, siding, and trees. Locations impacted include Ocala, Santos, and Ocala Airport. For your protection, move to an interior room on the lowest floor of a building. Once again, the National Weather Service issuing a severe thunderstorm warning for central Marion County until 6:30 p.m. Our promise, weather warnings first, help you keep your family safe.

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0: 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Our time is 5:56. I'm Shadow. We're talking to the National Weather Service. Here's the latest. They have a severe thunderstorm warning in effect for central Marion County. In effect until 6:30 p.m., Sealand Doppler radar tracking a severe thunderstorm still located over Ocala. It's moving southwest, just 5 miles per hour. Hazards could include 60-mile-per-hour wind gusts and quarter-size hail. Hail damage to vehicles is expected. You can expect wind damage to roof, siding, and trees. And locations impacted include Ocala, Santos, and Ocala Airport. For your protection, move to an interior room on the lowest floor of a building. Once again, severe thunderstorm warning in effect. Central Marion County until 6:30 p.m.
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0: Z88.3, stress-saver traffic, I-75 northbound with a crash in Ocala, State Road 40, left lane blocked. And that's about the general area where that severe thunderstorm warning is in effect. So be aware, you don't want to drive through the area. Let's hold out until the storm's out of the way. We got details next with the Z-Land weather. Eastbound I-4 at 434 in Longwood, an accident off on the shoulder. Westbound on the beach line, we have a crash. It's on the off-ramp at the Greenway. It's 417 off-ramp, left lane is blocked. In Orlando, emergency vehicles with the left lane blocked southbound on Kirkman just past Arnold Palmer Drive. You can try Hiawassee instead. That is Z88.3 Stress Saver Traffic. That latest severe thunderstorm warning in effect now for central Marion County until 6:30 p.m. Z-Land Doppler radar, as we said, tracking that strong thunderstorm over Ocala, Kendrick, Silver Springs in your area. It is moving southwest onto I-75 as we speak, so you'll want to delay that I-75 trek as long as you can until this is out of the way. Other strong thunderstorms in Marion County. We've got a few in Bellevue, Silver Spring Shores, Summerfield, all the way down to the Villages and Wildwood now. Putnam County has had some serious rain this afternoon as well. We're still seeing some of it in Pearson, Pomona Park, Crescent City, and also Palatka. A little further closer to the Orlando area, we have light showers over I-4 from Celebration down to Polk City, and some heavier rain in Polk County now, just below Highland Park. We have a chance of rain going down a lot tonight. Your Z-Land forecast actually says clear skies tonight with lows of 78, then sunny late Saturday morning and partly sunny in the afternoon hours, only a 20% chance of afternoon rain tomorrow with highs of 98. 89 in Melbourne, Daytona Beach 86, 84 in Ocala, in Orlando 78. Paco is next.
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Buenas noches, I'm Paco. And the National Weather Service has issued a severe thunderstorm warning for central Marion County. That's going to be until 6:30 tonight. At 5:45, a severe thunderstorm was located over Ocala, moving southwest at 5 miles an hour. I will tell you, that is a slow-moving storm, which means there could be a big accumulation of rain, which could cause flooding. We will keep you posted on that. Hazards include 60-mile-an-hour wind gusts, quarter-size hail, and you can expect damage to vehicles, wind damage to roofs, siding, and trees, and locations impacted include Ocala, Santos, and Ocala Airport. For your protection, move to an interior room on the lowest floor of a sturdy building. Once again, the National Weather Service issuing a severe thunderstorm warning for central Marion County until 6:30 tonight. Keep it on the Z, and we will keep you posted with weather warnings first to help you

0: It's Grace from Z88.3 Afternoons. And for Joshua, with young kids in the car, he knows listening to the Z is safe.
1: So my son is 11, and my daughter just turned 5 yesterday. We listen to Z88.3 all day, every day. It's on the car. Yeah, they love it. My daughter, she sings all the songs out loud, and when you see a 5-year-old worship, listen to positive music, and it makes me feel really good knowing that my children have a positive, you know, station to listen to.
0: We take our promise, safe for the little ears, seriously. Your Z's fundraiser starts September 14th. 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

15. I'm Paco, and the National Weather Service has issued a severe thunderstorm warning for central Marion County until 6:30 tonight. This severe thunderstorm is moving southwest at a very slow 5 miles an hour. Hazards include 60-mile-an-hour wind gusts and quarter-size hail. You can expect damage to vehicles, wind damage to roofs, siding, and trees. Locations impacted include Kendrick, Silver Springs, Santos, Bellevue. And for your protection, it's safest to go to the most interior room on the lowest floor of a sturdy building. Once again, the National Weather Service has issued a severe thunderstorm warning for central Marion County until 6:30 p.m. tonight. Keep it on the Z, and we will keep you posted always with weather warnings first to help you keep your family safe. 617, let's take a look at Stress Saver Traffic, see if I can save you some time and frustration. Got a few here, so bear with me. I-4 eastbound, Osceola Parkway to the 535. That'll take you an extra 15 minutes. 434 to Lake Mary Boulevard, a 14-minute ride. State Road 46 to the bridge will take you 20 minutes. I-4 westbound, Parr Street, the on-ramp, over to OBT. That's a 13-minute ride. Central Florida Parkway to the 535, a 10-minute tap of the brakes. I-95 northbound, slow from 192 Melbourne to Algalley Boulevard. Slow as well from Fisk Boulevard, mile marker 197, to State Road 520, mile marker 199. I-75 northbound, we have a crash. That's at State Road 40 Ocala. Traffic is backed up to mile marker 349 Ocala. The left lane is blocked. That is currently causing an 18-minute delay. The Turnpike southbound, the 417 to Osceola Parkway, that'll take you an extra 10 minutes. The 408 eastbound, I-4 to Goldenrod, a 16-minute slowdown. The 528 westbound, a crash. That's on the off-ramp to the 417. It is on the shoulder. And that, my friend, is your Z88.3 Stress Saver.

Z88.3, I'm Paco. It is 6:21, and I've got some good news for you. The severe thunderstorm warning for central Marion County is canceled. The storm, which prompted the warning, has weakened below average limits and, I'm sorry, below severe limits, and has exited the warning area. Therefore, the warning has been canceled. Keep it on the Z. We will always keep you posted with weather warnings first to help you keep your faith.

0: And I know I've put you through it. It's amazing that you can love me like I love me like I am.
1: Z88.3 on Paco 632. Just a reminder, today we had really hot weather, dangerously hot. And doctors are saying that they've seen more people coming in this week with heat-related illnesses than they have in a long time. So if you're going to be spending time outside this weekend, please, please, please take breaks, stay hydrated, go back inside maybe, get some AC and just relax for a few minutes. Don't push yourself. And for the record, it looks like we could be dealing with these extremely high temperatures for at least the next week or so. Just another tip from your Uncle Paco.
2: There's an old fairy tale about two brothers who grew up together. One of the brothers left home and lived a life so evil that a magician turned him into a wolf. One time the other brother was walking through the forest and was confronted by that wolf. Instead of fighting, the brother looked steadily at the wolf with love and compassion. Gradually, the wolf's features were changed back to the lost brother. Gazing at evil wolves with love and compassion. That's what Jesus did for us. And because he did, we can do it for others. Change doesn't happen with rejection and condemnation. Love and compassion, on the other hand, will often do the trick. I'm Steve Brown. You think about that. Share what you just heard with a friend. Go to youthinkaboutthat.com.
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1: 634, let's take a look at Z88.3 Stress Saver Traffic. See what's going on. I-4 eastbound, Osceola Parkway to the 535. That's a 15-minute delay. State Road 46 to the bridge will take you 20 minutes. I-4 westbound, Central Florida Parkway on-ramp to the 535, a 10-minute slowdown. 192 to World Drive Celebration, a little under 10 minutes. I-75 northbound, we've got a crash. That's at State Road 40 Ocala. Traffic is backed up to mile marker 349 Ocala. The left shoulder's blocked. Right now, it's only a 9-minute delay. I-75 southbound, there's a crash. That's at mile marker 344 Bellevue. The left shoulder there is blocked. And the turnpike southbound from the 417 to Osceola Parkway. That'll take you an extra 10 minutes. And that, my friend, is your Z88.3 Stress Saver Traffic. Partly cloudy tonight, and we've got about a 60% chance of rain off and on. A low about 78. The heat index was pretty hot today, and it's going to be pretty much like that for tomorrow, too. It's going to be sunny late in the morning, then partly sunny during the rest of the day. We're looking at a 20% chance of rain, high around 98 with a heat index of 108. Then tomorrow night, mostly clear, slight chance of showers, 20%. Low about 78. Right now in Melbourne, it's 89, 86 in Daytona Beach, 83 in Ocala, a cool 78 in Orlando.
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0: Hi, I'm Joel from Z88.3, The Third Shift, and it's no secret that life can take a left turn on you when you least expect it. And that's how Betty felt whenever she found out that she lost her sister.
1: I remember when I got the news, I was here working in Orlando. I had just seen her 2 weeks ago and moved back for a job here in Orlando. I was back and forth because of family situation, but they called me and they said, you need to come. And as I was driving, getting my stuff together, I prayed and I just turned on the radio. It was a perfect timing in the songs, you know, and I said, wow, thank God.
0: The Z's fundraiser is coming up on Monday, September 14th. 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And we would love for you to claim ownership in the Z and be a part of what God is doing in Central Florida.

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Let's take a look at Stress Saver traffic, see if we can save you a little time and stress. I-4 eastbound, we've got a crash at the 436. The right shoulder's blocked. Slow traffic, Osceola Parkway to the 535. That'll take you an extra 15 minutes. State Road 46 to the bridge, that's a 20-minute delay. I-4 westbound, Central Florida Parkway on-ramp over to the 535. That's going to be a 10-minute delay. I-75 southbound, we've got a crash at mile marker 344 Bellevue. The left shoulder there is blocked. And the turnpike southbound, the 417 to Osceola Parkway, mile marker 247. That's going to take you 10 minutes. And that's it. That, my friend, is your Z88.3 Stress Saver Traffic.

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0: 88.3 at 6:58. Buenas noches, I'm Paco, and the NFL preseason's underway now. There were six games last night. Now, our Florida teams are in action today and tomorrow. The Dolphins are going to be at Washington tonight. That's going to kick off here in just a couple of minutes. The Bucks are at the Jets. Again, that's going to kick off here in a couple of minutes. And the Orlando Jaguars. I'm sorry. I'm going to call them the Orlando Jaguars. They're playing at Camping World Stadium. The Orlando Jaguars are going to be at the New Orleans Saints. That's tomorrow, 4 p.m. kick. Go Florida!
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2: 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Okay, we better get a move on. 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
0: Coming up on 7 o'clock on Paco, let's take a quick look at Stress Saver traffic. See if we can save you some stress. I-4 eastbound, we've got a crash at the 436. The right shoulder's blocked. Osceola Parkway to the 535, that's a 15-minute slowdown. I-4 westbound, Central Florida Parkway, the on-ramp, up to the 535 is a 10-minute tap of the brakes. I-95 northbound, there's a crash that's right past State Road 442 Edgewater, mile marker 245. The left shoulder is blocked. I-75 southbound, a crash. That's at mile marker 344 Bellevue. The left shoulder there is blocked. And slow going between mile marker 346 Ocala and mile marker 338 Bellevue. That's, again, I-75 southbound. Also, the turnpike southbound, the 417 to Osceola Parkway. That'll take you 10 minutes. And that, my friend, is your Z88.3 Stress Saver Traffic. Partly cloudy with a 60% chance of rain tonight, low at 78. Tomorrow, partly sunny, 20% chance of rain, high 98. Gonna feel like 108. Then tomorrow night, clear with a 20% chance of rain and a low at 79. Right now in Melbourne, 88. Daytona Beach, 84. 81 in Ocala, 79 in Orlando.
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0: Hi, I'm Tyler McKenzie from Z88.3 Mornings, and I'm grateful that God can use a song on your Z to remind us at any moment that we're not alone. It happened for our friend Joyce.
1: The Z family has been praying for my husband, who had cancer, and it just seemed like no matter where we were going, whether to chemo or radiation, it seemed like always the song that came on was just such a comfort and strength. The Lord saw fit to take him home, and we were married 44 years. But I know someday we'll walk hand in hand again. That's my peace that passes all understanding. The Z just always seems to have just the right song at the right time. So I really appreciate the Z more than I could ever begin to say.
0: 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When you pray for your Z, when you give, you help Joyce. And I love that we get to be a part of these stories together. Fundraiser starts September 14th.

Z88.3, 723 on Paco. And tomorrow morning with Dan, you're going to get a chance to win a family four-pack to celebrate a birthday at Wonderworks, 825. 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

0: 88.3 at 7:30. I'm Paco, and you know, we got those NFL games going on right now. It's the Dolphins with about a little over 6 minutes left in the first quarter. They're up on Washington 7-0. The Bucs are losing to the Jets with about 5 minutes left in the first quarter, 3-0. We'll keep you posted. Go Florida!
1: I have a confession to make today. There are people in the body of Christ who really bug me. Hello, this is Chuck Swindoll. Hey, let's face it, we've all had that experience. There's someone with whom we don't see eye to eye, doctrinally or philosophically. I love the little saying, to dwell above with saints we love, oh, that will be glory. But to live below with saints we know, well, that's another story. Friend, I've been there. And you've been there. We know the challenge it is to love some folks. But listen to me, it's worth the work. Here's a thought. Maybe someone is working hard to love you or to love me.
0: 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Let's take a quick look at Stress Saver traffic. Just a couple of issues to deal with right now. I-4 eastbound, Osceola Parkway to the 535. That's a 14-minute delay. I-4 westbound, we've got a crash at the 429. The left lane is blocked. But that's it. That, my friend, is your Z88.3 Stress Saver traffic. Partly cloudy, a 60% chance of rain for tonight, low at 78. Tomorrow, partly sunny, 20% chance of rain, high 98. It's going to feel like 108 with the humidity. Then tomorrow night, clear, 20% chance of rain, low at 79. Right now in Melbourne, 88, 84 in Daytona Beach, 81 in Ocala, 79 in Orlando.
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2: 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When we would drive to school, she would be singing along with the songs every day. She just loved it. 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That's the wrong channel.
0: God loves your family, and so do we. 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

Z88.3. I'm Paco, and you know, the kids are back in school, and they need some faith. 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

0: 3.3. I don't know how beautiful it is, but the Bucks are having a little bit of a problem. They're losing to the Jets 10-3. There's about 10 minutes left in the second quarter, and the Dolphins are up on Washington 7-3 with about 10 minutes left in the second quarter. It's 8 o'clock. Let's take a quick look at Stress Saver Traffic, see what's going on. I-4 eastbound Osceola Parkway to the 535. That's a 14-minute slowdown. I-4 westbound, we've got a crash coming up on the 429. The right shoulder is blocked. And in Orange County, there's a vehicle fire in Orlando. Northbound Kirkman, that's at L.B. McLeod. And the two right lanes are blocked there. Your best bet is to just take Hiawassee Road. That's your best alternate. And that, my friend, is your Z88.3 Stress Saver Traffic. For tonight, it's going to be partly cloudy, 60% chance of rain, a low about 78. For tomorrow, we're looking at partly sunny skies, 20% chance of rain. It's going to be a high of 98, but it's going to feel like 108. Yeah, I know, it's crazy, right? And then tomorrow night, clear, 20% chance of rain, low at 79. Right now in Melbourne, 86, 82 in Daytona Beach, 80 in Ocala, 79 in Orlando.
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